0: Working on.
1: Nails off.
0: She was a vibe that she needed to be around. She said that she was unable to leave work. Requested to cancel if we were unable to remove female from home.

0: Baker 313. On board the subject that he needed to stop cussing out people. What about the thing?
1: Where to stop?
2: Baker 4410-4. I cannot copy your traffic.

0: ったり小さい。
1: あれでしょ。Probably 37 Charlie 4, 12, back out at 2400 First Street, Castlewood Apartments, apartment Charlie 4. Callers advise when they're in an altercation. Friend's girlfriend. Some sedan, red and white dealer tag on the back.
0: Killer, it's been simple.
2: Charlie 37, copy, 622.

Charlie 412, Charlie 415. Be advised, the suspect now left en route to Madison, biracial female, 21, black crop top, pink jogging pants, named Tamani.

0: 156 Charlie 414, 1325 Old Monday Road, Monrovia Flat. It's requesting 1055 for a patient that's having a seizure. Able to get inside the apartment. No apartment number at this time. Advising there's a caller en route, unknown ETA.
1: Copy.
2: 315. 414, contain 22.
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0: Absolutely. For status.
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0: Charlie 56, Charlie 315. It's going to be apartment 4303.
1: Okay.
0: Charlie 412, Charlie 415. The caller is not 1097. You can go 1080 if you don't have contact.
1: We are both 1080.

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1: 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Alpha 49.
0: 32, Alpha 49. Can you check the area of Little Caesars at 2598 Sparkman Drive? Callers have passerby advised that there was a black male between the ages of 25 and 30, no shirt, wearing blue jeans, screaming and yelling at pedestrians on the sidewalk. It's possibly 1056.
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0: Probably the DH status.
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0: Okay, 10-4.
2: Four, 10-6, route to the precinct.
0: Charlie 414, 10-4.

0: Charlie 58. Can Charlie 35 switch to common?
1: Charlie 35, copy. Baker 44, Baker 313, 1081.
2: He's okay.
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0: 好，谢谢。
1: Take her 45, engine.
2: 4.
1: 45, I will take her 35.
2: 10-4, 19-16.
0: There's some 10-6 persons.
2: Charlie, 37's over.
3: Correction,
2: tell me 10-6 PSC. Number. 43 Baker 39, 1006 Wyndham Street at Five Points Mobile Home Park, Lot 16. 1062 for Brandy Smothers, white female, 53 or 54, medium build, black hair, 43 years of age. Attempted self-harm previously. Caller stated they're separated but hasn't heard from her since the 5th of July. Concern for welfare.
0: 43, I copy. I'll advise. Can I get you on 5 in reference?
2: 10-4.

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1: Baker 13, Kill 1. The building is secured. Are you in contact with Kill 1?
0: Baker 313, we're online with the alarm company now to get the alarm turned off, and we're PXing a key holder after.
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0: Charlie 313. 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
1: 313. I'll add it to the call details.

Oh, yes, 1070, 1063, reckless driving. 1063 area of airport and Alex McAllister for a white Mitsubishi Mirage, Valley Matai, Alpha Zero, Echo 4, X-ray 61. This last thing turning onto Alex McAllister. Has an unrestrained child in the front seat, occupied by two black female adults. Nothing further, 1927, Hustle Clear.

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1: Alpha 32, Mark. 63, the area of Airport Road and Alex McAllister Drive. 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Contact Alpha 0, Echo 4, X-ray 61. Restrained child in the front seat, occupied by two black females. 1928, Huntsville, clear.
2: Ten-ten.
1: Proceeding to four.
2: 6-6, Wolf Rider.
1: To 4-19-21. 53, Echo Tower.
3: Okay, there was negative contact for either key holder. 5-0, Echo 4, X-ray 6-1. Cars confirmed for the child that is unrestrained in the front seat. It's occupied by two adult black females. I'm turning on Alex McAllister, number 1929, clear.

0: Vehicle 43, Vehicle 39, 1062. Vehicle 43, Baker 39, 101 Darlington Road, 62 with John Tarver, white male, 84 years of age, lives alone, has two vehicles, a white SUV parked in the garage and an old Toyota pickup in the driveway, has heart conditions and has had major open heart surgery personally 2 years ago. Callers advise that they haven't heard from them since Thursday.
1: Four 13, big 39, 1022. I'll be closer.
0: Also clear.
2: Baker 313, the alarm was turned off. The building is secure. We're both.
0: Uh-huh.

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2: Baker 43-10-4, do you need him code 3?
1: That's a bad idea.
2: 4.
0: Charlie 58, I'm 10-8, 10-10.
2: Charlie 58, 10-4.
0: I'm at 983 Martin.
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0: 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I hear the next door neighbor is cussing out their son to white female 50s unknown clothing.
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0: An Limited Alpha 3 Bravo Yankee 26 White Honda, of course.
1: Charlie 47, 10-4.

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0: Charlie 43, Charlie 56, TC, Charlie 6. Charlie 43, Charlie 56, 8580, Highway 72 in front of Walmart. Revise, on 72, there are geese attempting to cross the roadway.
1: Go down more, but I got more parkway access, Regal Drive.
0: 10-4 tag description.
1: Like, Chrysler Sebring.
0: Two more.
2: Charlie
0: 37, 374 College Park Court. College requesting contact in reference to a wiener dog, tannish with black fur, was aggressive towards the caller's son and service dog.
1: Charlie 37, 10-22.
0: Charlie 412, 10-9, Regina.

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0: 35, Charlie 43, 603, Phil Point Circle. Water's advising the daughter's being belligerent. Black female 17, green nightgown, named Jamara.
1: 35, 10, 43.
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0: Broadway's clear. I'm 10-8. Charlie 35 and Charlie 43 for 10-22, myself and 56 at the route.
1: What's your cop?
2: Okay. Bakers is 4 satisfied.
1: This is 4-4-1.
2: 10-4.

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4: 7 Outland Attack 47 Charlie 708 Row. Still overshooting all of this.
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2: Yeah, that's a nice one.
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5: 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Two calls about it in the past. 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

0: Walmart. I would advise the subject 1038 money from cashier's hand run on foot towards Harbor Freight. Smells like jeans, black shirt, and Red Riding has long hair and a possible ponytail with brown shoes. They could not advise that the subject was armed. It's possibly going to be 1038 or 1033, unknown at this time.
1: Don't you mean that?

0: Baker 6-4 status.
1: Basis, we'll go.
0: 4-2-4. Baker 33 status.
2: Baker 33. Can you have the components up outside? I can't find the apartment.
0: 10-4, 10-23, just one. Charlie 43, copy, 10-22.
1: 43, copy.

0: 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I'm muting it on. 10-4.
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2: Alpha 28, 10-7, keep it on top.
0: 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Yeah, 44, 10-6, now you're in.
3: 43, both in.
0: 43 on 44, 10-6 on the area of 1006 Park Lane Street. No one's got a car on the line that just keeps giving multiple addresses, the closest 80 that they're polling to. That someone was threatening to 1034 to them, but then advised something about getting a tow truck. We're still trying to get further from 911.
3: We're through the south.

0: Now 43 on 49, via Vaza. Cars possibly continuously walking northbound on Park Lane Street. They're now at 1013 Park Lane. They hung up on Holland.
1: Copy.
0: Right there, Colleen, did you do?
2: Right there, Colleen.

0: Charlie 37, Charlie 312, possible 1037, Charlie 3.
1: Tell herself.
0: Charlie 37, Charlie 312, back out of 2400 First Street. Caller is advising a Kamani Simmons, white female, black hair, 5 foot. Currently 1097 with her mother-in-law for contact. She's advising apartment C, Charlie 4.
1: The vehicle is parked in a parking spot alongside the trust. It's legally parked. I'm gonna...
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0: 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Unspotted Charlie 56, Charlie 315 status.
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1: Next is 4 status. Civil. 10-6 sound sensors, Charlie 6. Charlie 44, Midtown Lane, Pegasus Drive. There's a gray Toyota Camry, unknown tag with dark tinted windows. Lot. If I was in possibly occupied, vehicle smells like 1079. Caller thinks it's suspicious.
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1: Harley, 313, 10-4. If I'm 7923 Thomas Road, Merrimack Village, Apartment 7. Callers other than the caller's boyfriend won't give caller her keys. She wants police.
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1: 17, 10-4. 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

0: 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Charlie 47, Tower.
1: Wing 11, 10-7.
0: Wing 11, Tower. I'm at 15, 10-50, possible injury, Charlie 4.
1: 16, possible.
0: I'm at 16, he's found off at 65 and 14th Street. I'm still waiting on further from 911.
1: 16, I caught 10-I shift.
0: Need you at 10-18, 10-50, possible.
2: R35, I'm 10-9, I can start from Charlie 6.
0: 10-4.
1: 10-8, Charlie 35, 10-2.
0: Charlie 35, copy.
1: 10th round, copy, pedestrian versus vehicle.
0: 51, copy.
2: 10-1,
0: it's going to be pedestrian versus vehicle.
3: Alabama 44 Charlie 08 Romeo Hotel in a black Mazda SUV.
1: Alabama 44

0: Favor 33.
1: Where they're at, where they actually got bit.
2: So you're saying just take the exit and then this 1069 area, he doesn't know where you hit them at?
1: Okay.

0: Room at 16. Was he on the main or was he on the ramp?
1: They have you to check the ramp. Have they got contact on the interstate?
2: Units copy, check the ramp. Blue, which way, copy?
0: We're checking that.
2: 10-4.

0: 18, is there any unit tonight?
1: Pull to India unit tonight.
2: 13.
1: Number 16, go for India 13.
0: 14, ever check the camera to see what this is true.
1: India 13, copy.
2: India 13, only camera we have is Governor's in 14th. I don't think we can see that far, but we do have DFR and Hashtag Barry as well.
1: House aware.
3: Or so, show me a route to check the area of eastbound I-565 from Old Medicine Pike here.
1: Charlie, first on so far.
4: Charlie 58, same traffic.
1: Charlie 58, 10-4. Baker 43, Baker 45, 1051.
5: All right, further. 45.
1: Baker 43, Baker 45, 701 Dorothy Ford Lane, apartment 405. Caller's advising she's in an altercation with her boyfriend's wife. The wife, female, 43, wearing an auburn t-shirt and shorts.
5: 10 on the relationship?
0: That's right.
1: Lima 16, copy.
0: 10-4, not good.
1: 10-4. Charlie 61, copy.
5: 61, copy as of now, there's no victim.

0: for us. So that you just check the area. So they're stated they possibly in the desert around here.
1: Scan is copy 1069 area. Subjects advising they possibly hit a pedestrian, but unsure.
2: 535 in the area.
1: Charlie 35, 74.
3: Team. 13. Just west of the Jordan exit, DFR's got visual of a subject wearing a red shirt and jeans laying just off to the side of the road behind the bushes on the on-ramp. Over him.
1: Units copy, just west of Jordan. Or has eyes on a subject, red shirt and jeans, laying at the edge of the road in the bushes.

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1: If I was 10-4, be advised, it's going to be a subject in a red shirt and blue jeans. DFR is going to be directly above the subject.

0: And you have to never just cross over the intersection. 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
1: Charlie 35, copy.
2: Copy, you're coming, ma'am.
1: 10-4, do you have contact?
2: What?
1: 10-4.
2: It's just going to be a guy that's super 1056. I don't think he got hit by a car.
1: Charlie 61, copy.
3: Yep. 1997
1: area. 7-4. Charlie 43, Charlie 44 status.
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0: Well, Baker says force notice. Consular Baker 6-4 status.
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0: Charlie 37 status.
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0: Charlie 415.
1: It's going to be vehicle versus a tire. Units can start clearing off this call.
0: Units copy. It's going to be vehicle versus tire. Charlie 61 copy.
2: You want to copy?
3: Yeah.
0: Need units 1018 for 2 1051s, 1 in Charlie 1, 1 in Charlie 2, a 1069 subject in Charlie 3, 1081 in Charlie 6, and a 1050 negative injury in Charlie 6.
2: 412, I'm up Thomas Road.
0: That's all so far.
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0: So far.
5: Myself in Charlie 44, 108, short sure, left 1081.
0: 43, so far.
6: Go ahead
0: with
6: the next call.
0: So it's going to be 1051, 3335 Dunn Road, apartment 101. It's a veteran's hotline. He received a distress call, negative 1075, advising it was a 1051 dispute with the spouse.
6: Okay.
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0: 58, 10-4, 10-50, negative injury.
2: Not yet.
3: 10-4, just be advised, they're on the line stating that they're leaving 10-23 while we try to get a better 10-20.
0: Today. 15 to 4. Charlie 315, 1069, subject Charlie 3. Charlie 315, 3916 Cypress Avenue. Callers advised in there's three subjects squatting at this 1020. Blue jeans, cutoff shorts, purple sweater. White shirt, blue jeans, possible Hispanic male, black and blue hoodie. Caller advised has been an ongoing issue for months.
3: She's already left, and she's on I-565.
2: And where are we tonight?
3: Make 43, 10-4.
5: Charlie 43, Charlie 58, and 1022. I'll take care of that call afterwards.
3: Make 33, Seth.

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It's going to be a white Honda Accord, stating that the hit and run vehicle was a light brown Toyota sedan.

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0: 412, Lima 20 Falcon 1022. 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Both of us tenant.
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2: 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So.
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0: 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Also to Charlie 35, Charlie 47 status.
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0: Charlie 35, 10-4.

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1: 10-4. Do you need additional units? 10-4, need more units en route to 1935 Meadowbrook.
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1: 10-4.
0: Holy.
1: 10-4. 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In contact with a caller, it's a Hispanic male that she went on a first date with today. He made suggestive things to the caller and was requesting 1017. He's afraid he might do something because he knows where she lives.

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1: Alright, 10-6-3.
0: 15-4.
3: Charlie 55, settings 1 and 2.
0: Charlie 55-4.
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0: Charlie 67-4.
5: 56, 10-8, zones 3 and 4.
0: Charlie 56-4.
5: Charlie 57, 10-8, zone 5 and 6.
0: Charlie 57-4.
6: Caller's advisor is a white Kia minivan partially in the roadway, blocking the exit. It's unoccupied.
0: Did you call 10-6 harassment, Charlie 1?
2: Charlie 52.
0: 52, Charlie 55, 4111 Newson Road, Wedgewood Apartments, Apartment 28. Here's advising there's a male in the parking lot causing a disturbance. McMill, 45 to 50 years of age, white t-shirt, unknown color bottoms.
2: Charlie 52, 10-4.
1: Your point is, I use the 10-22, I'm counting to rock piece in here, mile 0.
0: 10-4, pick 45, pick 413, copy, even 10-22.
1: Check. Check out.
3: I'm tonight. Correction. Tonight's over.
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0: Baker 6-5. Panic zones 4 and 6. Pen 7 at 063. 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
1: Baker 6-5, 10-4.
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2: 10 4.

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1: Alpha 4. I'm 10-8 and 3. I'm 10-6 and route 10-42 for equipment.
0: 4-4.
2: Do that.
0: Alpha 11 is in at 776-1162. Vega 66. I'll follow Baker 66. Baker 66, you're not getting out.
1: 4th all 10-8 from this call, Tennessee, exert in line.
0: Charlie 412, I'll copy your 10-8, 10 on the remainder.
1: 6, exert in line.

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1: 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Charlie 45-10-4.

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1: File the route for PSP for that transport.
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0: 10-4.

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1: Charlie 54.
0: Charlie 52, Denver. Lima 16 status.
2: 16, follow.

0: Charlie 57, Charlie 67, 1055, 1058, Charlie 6.
1: 10-4. 45, can you turn inbound, please?
0: 10-4. Possibly 1056 also took his seizure medication on top of it and just was released from PSC today.
1: Charlie 57, I copy.
2: Person, can you also advise him to compliance now stating his heart monitor is not functioning and he's having chest pains?
0: Person, to work.
1: Here it is,
0: person. 8-2-4.

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1: 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Charlie 64 status.
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1: 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For 6140 University Drive, make contact with caller, standing by in a black Nissan Altima. Since the 1050 hit and run, subject walked inside the store.
0: So it's 4-4-5.

Charlie 43, 1050 negative entry, Charlie 6. 3 on Madison Pike, Slaughter Road, eastbound. SUV in a black SUV. Callers advising they pulled into the sprint mark.

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1: Charlie, 47, 10.
0: 58 is 297.
2: Charlie, 57, we have negative positive, show both units in 8.
1: Charlie, 57, over.
2: Jim, 28, 6, 0.
1: Over.

0: Charlie 56, Charlie 412, possible 1037, Charlie 3. Charlie 412, 2770, Bob Wallace, at safe mini storage. Colors of husband, there's a white male, Shad Mock, 23 years of age, black hair, drives a blue BMW, three subjects in a black truck and a red motorcycle, 1037, fence broke into their own unit in motorcycles, advising I happened 5 minutes ago.
1: I'm 1097. Be advised, I saw about three motorcycles driving eastbound about 15 minutes ago from around this 10-point.
0: Charlie 415, 10-4. The caller just advised they've left eastbound, possibly en route to 9th or 1st Street.
2: Copy. There's a caller to 97.
0: 10-4. They're advising their unit, Foxtrot 692.
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0: 43-10-4. Charlie 64 status. Charlie 64, 10-4.

0: 57, Charlie 412, contain 22.
1: Charlie 415, caller's now advising they're by the gate for contact. Charlie 35, Charlie 47 status. I'm sorry, Charlie 35, Charlie 47 status. Never. Take a 3-9-10-4.

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1: Charlie 57, 10-4.
0: The vehicle's going to be taken off. University speed 40.
1: Copy, taking off westbound, 6 speeds 40.
0: 57, we're going to be turning on Lancewood.
1: 10-4, copy, turning on Lancewood.
2: 61, copy.
0: Still on Lancewood, speed 50.
1: Northbound on Lancewood, speed 50, traffic 9.
0: Take on Myrtlewood Drive.
1: Right on Myrtlewood.
3: 9-9,
0: Marlin. Right on Boxwood.
1: 10-4, southbound on Boxwood.
0: 7 coming back out to university, speeds 40, traffic 9.
1: Coming back out to university, speeds 40. No traffic.
0: Charlie 57, we're going to be back westbound university, speed 50, traffic 9.
1: Westbound university, speed 50.
0: Get more units around. Hey, keep circling back around Lancewood, Boxwood area.
1: 10-4, vehicle circling Lancewood, Boxwood area. Need additional units en route.

0: to the other side of Boxwood.
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2: New unit versus Westwood, stop 6.
1: New unit on.
0: They're on Myrtlewood.
1: Charlie 27, Timber, are you westbound Myrtlewood?
0: Charlie 27, eastbound Myrtlewood. Westwood, left on Westwood. We're just doing circles.
1: 10-4. Westbound on Myrtlewood, doing circles back to Lancewood.
0: Back on Myrtlewood. Still doing circles around back out to Lancewood.
1: We're back on Myrtlewood, doing circles back around the Lancewood.
3: You want to keep updating your speeds.
0: So, right on Lancewood, back out to University, please.
3: The hospital entrance, this back metal bus race. You just have big hospital in that one.
1: 10-4.
2: Traffic. Stop 6.
1: Copy, good hit on stop 6.
4: Westbound on 12, pump up the set, 60. Zero traffic. Left on the executive speeds. I'm going westbound on executive.
1: Westbound on executive speeds 40.
4: With stop sign. Looks like bail off back seat and ascent to take it out. To westbound speeds 45 in traffic.
0: Be advised that back door opened up. Don't know if something got thrown out, but there's multiple occupants in the vehicle.
1: 10-4, subject possibly bailing multiple occupants in the vehicle.
4: Okay. Whether it's scorpion to go. Almost 10:50 to me.
1: That's on executive. 10:50.
0: I mean, I'm now second in pursuit. We're back eastbound on executive. Speed 50.
1: Eastbound executive speed 50.
2: And 18, permission to be third.
3: 2-1-10-4.
2: And vehicle just turn northbound on Putman, speed 360.
1: Northbound on Putman, speed 60.
4: 11 tags Alpha 3 November, 3 Hotel Whiskey.
3: Good code one.
1: That's different. Speed 50, traffic on.
0: Still eastbound on Putman, approaching Jordan, speed 50, traffic nut.
1: Eastbound Putman, approaching Jordan, 50, no traffic.
4: Just 12 left tires out.
1: I copy both back tires out.
4: Both left tires, get completely light. Pump it.
0: We are southbound on Jordan. Traffic, none, speed 50.
1: Speed 50.
0: Seven, we're going to be back westbound on University. Speed 30, traffic light.
1: University, speed 30, traffic light.
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6: 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Running all black.
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0: 1020.
1: 211, we're at Carlton University, driver's custody.
2: No, 49, copy.
1: Taser deployed. Can you start 1058?
2: 4. 61, copy. Taser deployed.
3: Lima 19 in the area of airport just west of the parkway. 911 received an iPhone crash notification. We're still waiting for further.
4: 4419. 19, copy. Baker 53, you can 1022, 413, can you interrupt with me?
3: That's okay.
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6: He's being taken into the ER. 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Just have another unit. 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We're not sure what's going on. The story's not making sense. Meet me at the front, the entrance, parking garage entrance.
3: Box 2110-4. 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
3: Copy 604.

0: 21.
1: There's another Hispanic subject here with him. 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It's a blue Honda Alabama tag Alpha Zero Bravo Bravo Alpha Tango 2.
0: 21-10-4. 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
2: Broad copy. You said the main ER entrance on Galveston 10-4?
1: 10-4, yeah, when you go into the visitor parking. Right here on the sidewalk. Yeah, there's other Hispanic male standing here with him. He also has a flat tire.
0: That's clear.
3: So have some of the units pull up back to the gas station and have a large crowd gather.
4: And we'll need crowd control at the entire gas station mini mart.
0: Need additional units are out to the mini mart for crowd control.
3: Over.
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0: 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Okay.

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1: Tiger 510-4.
2: It's negative 250. 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

0: Beh, sei sposato,
1: 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Penso di fare. Gabriel.
2: Charlie 52, 1023 on that south end route. With 1075 thoughts. So black male, 30s to 40s, blue shirt, gray pants, blue backpack.
0: Hey, that's all.
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3: No, not being rapid.
2: F10 status. Civil.
0: Orville.
2: Charlie 412, it's going to be 240 Kirby Lane, Belmore Apartment, Building 12, Apartment 1222. Caller's advising at this 1020, I believe there's an ongoing 1051, middle-aged black male, 40s, short dreads, short petite, middle-aged black female. She's spoke with the courtesy officer several times, definitely hears things breaking and screaming in the apartment.
1: Well, that's a good one.
2: 45, 10-4.
0: Copy.
2: 10-4. Negative 6-4. Ten four.
0: 6-1.
1: You and Charlie's in with tonight.
2: Maybe 6-4 tonight.
1: Maybe 6-4. I'm going to come from the precinct. Do you have any Charlie units with tonight?
2: Maybe 6-4 negative. They're currently 10-6 for a 1071 turn foot pursuit. Charlie 35 status.
4: Charlie 35, I'm 10-8, 10-7.
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2: 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Charlie 52, 10-4, is your copy call details? 1075 attempt. Then Royal Lane at Malibu Apartments, Apartment Hotel 106. 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We're still waiting for further.
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0: Hang tight.
1: Team 10-4. Charlie 52, Charlie 55, it's going to be apartment Bravo 2.
2: Charlie 52, Charlie 54.
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1: P4-10-4, can you be route to 1052 at the Wavaho, 2605 University Drive? Female on her 40s, wearing a brown dress, refusing to leave.
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0: Maybe 654.
4: Maybe 5. They're reaching his thing.
0: Victim Charlie to you.
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0: Hospital Regent Unit 10-8. 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

0: Consult to a regent unit tonight. Consult to a regent unit tonight for South. Consult clear. Charlie 52, Charlie 55 status. Consular Charlie 52, Charlie 55 status. Charlie 55, 10-4. 4-14 status. Charlie 4-15 status.
1: Hey, I'll be en route to River Oaks, Iowa.
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0: 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Caller's advising they're from General Services and advising the subject appear confused.
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0: 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Also, Charlie 52, Charlie 55 status.
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1: Well, I'll be 10-14 and 1 to PSD to 1065 in Madison City, beginning mileage 0. Can you let them know I'm in route?
0: Sorry, 24.
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0: 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I got a black vehicle in the middle of the roadway blocking the intersection. It's going to be Alpha Zero Echo Papa 033 on a black Chevy Cruze.
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1: Not really.
0: 5771 Oakwood Road at Ariza Oakwood. Callers advising that there's a lot of teenagers outside downstairs in the parking lot.
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V5 over Winston. On it, 4. You're about to enter 4.

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1: 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I will advise.
0: Charlie 415, 10-4. Charlie 412, copy.

0: Charlie 43, 1037, a vehicle victim. Charlie 43, 6500 Walden Run Circle, Walden Providence Apartments, Apartment 514. 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
0: Charlie 44, Charlie 412, 302 Jack Coleman Drive. Caller is advising that they're having an allergic reaction to muscle relaxer. He's requesting us en route to 1023 for them.

Charlie 52, Charlie 55 status. 5-10-4. Charlie 32 status. 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
1: 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Charlie 44, Charlie 412, just be advised, MZ stating you can 1022.
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0: Probably 4-15, 10-15 negative injuries. Charlie 415, Patton Road and Telstar Circle. Callers advising it's going to be a gray sedan and a blue SUV with debris in the roadway. Lima 211, did you have traffic?
1: Lima 211, 10-6, right behind the hospital.
0: Lima 211, 10-4.
2: Send traffic.
0: Cardinal 4, 10-4.
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3: Baker 5, 10. 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
3: I'm going to tag Alpha 0 Bravo, Bravo 0 Uniform Mike on a gray Chevy Impala. Is there a King Unit 10?
2: King Unit 10.
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3: Baker 65, Baker 66, 1069, subject.
2: Baker 65, both units.
3: Baker 65, Baker 66, 2406 Oakwood Avenue. Callers advising there's a subject throwing rocks at their residence. Callers advising the caller is currently not 1097, but no one should be at the residence. Stating there's a red vehicle that's 1097 that's not theirs. Advising it's a white male, possibly in their 20s. Unknown clothing description.
2: Five, losing Scott.

0: Charlie 43, Charlie 44, possible rolling 1051.
1: Charlie, okay.
0: Charlie 43, Charlie 44, westbound, correction, eastbound I-565, advising that they're in a red RAV4 with their ex-boyfriend heading towards Decatur, stating that they're 1041 by them, vehicle's currently moving, advise that it's past James Record. I'm getting further.
1: What's
0: the 1032 my last. The vehicle is going to be going westbound on 565. Jane County line.
2: Vehicle 59, 1020.
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2: 10-4.

0: So when I copy there near Greenbrier, can you send out a bolus for that description?
1: Charlie 47, 10-4, 1023, caller is being uncooperative. We don't know their vehicle description.
2: Highway 431. 10-station on the area for a possible 1035 scene. PX limit 21 for further.
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0: Charlie 43, Charlie 47. Just be advised, caller is still heading westbound on 565. Need to stop.
1: Charlie 47, I copy. The vehicle is refusing to stop.
0: Charlie 47, 10-4.
1: 47, 10-4, we're both made.
2: Charlie 44, roof 10-10.
0: Charlie 44, 10-4.
2: 10-42.
0: Charlie 44, 23-27.

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Charlie 32, Charlie 412, 1051. Charlie 32, Charlie 412, 2812 Hood Road at Mapletree Apartments. It's going to be Unit 17. Caller is advising there's a language barrier, stating that there's a possible altercation inside the residence.

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1: I'm out with him.
0: July 4, 15, 10-4.

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Charlie 32, Charlie 412 status. Also to Charlie 32, Charlie 412 status.

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0: For the Alabama tag, Romeo, India, Papa, Mike 4 on a gray Hyundai.
1: 34-4.
0: Be a great, yeah, optimal.

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1: Ouais, je vois.
0: Monsieur Levin, can you be in at the 815 Wheeler contact with the Gabriel Grider? Chris, 1051 standby for 1020 3508 Cable Street. Lost her husband is there, 1056, and she needs to retrieve a phone.
2: 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Also to Alpha 6-3 status.
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2: K-4, 10-4.
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0: Charlie 64, Charlie 69, 1069 harassment. Charlie 64, Charlie 69, 5401 Millennium Drive, building Bravo, apartment Bravo 1. Caller's advising that there's a female subject banging on their door. And it's going to be their mother's friend's girlfriend. Subject's black female, 50s, unknown clothing.
1: What's up, Mike? 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
0: 7-0-0-7-5-3-1-0. Gray sedan.

0: Leave it to them, though.
1: What?
0: Leave it to 11-4. Oh, 47, I'll 59 south. It's Oakwood and East Arbor status.
2: Go away.
0: Can you take that one?

0: Charlie 6 9 10 38, victim Charlie 6. Charlie 6 9 5550 Promenade Point Parkway, Aurora Apartment, 10305 on the third floor. Causing a male subject, 1038, herpes 5, black male, 21, with a black and red shirt.
1: Six, nine, copy.

0: 16. Somebody else been there?
1: Kelly 15 negative. She couldn't advise the amount of time that had lapsed since it had been taken.
2: Kelly 37.
1: 47.
2: Kelly 37. Show me your route with a Charlie 69, possibly in reference to the Foxtrot 1038 at 8580 earlier this day.
1: Charlie 47, 10-4. Charlie 69, copy.

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0: Okay, start route to 3330 Meridian Street, apartment 102. Her was on the line and told no one that her ex-boyfriend was 1097, banging on her door. If they don't need any further questioning, check their concerns.
1: Please just look up.
0: Okay, bye.
1: 112, 1022. Just look up.

0: Charlie 6-4, Charlie 6-7, 1075 attempt, Charlie 6. 6-4, Charlie 6-7, 710, Nick Pitcher, the villa is at Kelly Spring, apartment 402. Miller's advising his wife, attempted 1075, ingesting pills.
1: Charlie 6-7, 13,

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0: Charlie 44, Charlie 610. Dempsey's now subject, Charlie 6. Report Charlie 610, Highway 53 and Research Park Boulevard. Whereabouts is a white male, 30s, black shirt, khaki shorts, looking like he's possibly going to jump off the overpass. I don't know if they're northbound or southbound at this time.
1: Okay. Can't tell this people I'm comfortable. Is there a road
0: pass? Yeah,
1: I'm 10-8-6, 10-10-20.

0: Charlie 32, Charlie 52, 1052, Charlie 3.
1: Charlie 52.
0: Charlie 32, Charlie 52, 2305 Governor's Drive at the Wapaho. There's a female subject 1097 refusing to leave. Gray female, brown shirt, black sweats. She's possibly pretending to sleep on the side of the building.
1: Charlie 52, remember.
0: Charlie 55, 10-9, where's she making sense with you?
1: Yeah.
0: Charlie 52, copy.
1: Charlie 52, copy.
0: Sounds lovely. Charlie 47, Charlie 69, Travis.

0: Baker 64, 1069 TC. For the area of 1602 Tollgate Road, caller's advising west of this 1020, a tree has fallen on power lines and cut off the power for multiple houses. It's now blocking the road. Also advising the power lines are knocked down as well, but they're not live.
1: Several.

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0: 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Charlie 6-7. 6-7 for Charlie 6-1. 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

0: Charlie, 32 units of Wawa status.
1: 4-1.
0: Charlie, 52, 10-4. Charlie, 52, Charlie, 4-4, 10-6, 9 North, Charlie, 1. Charlie 52, Charlie 412, 39 and 7, Foster Avenue, Apartment B, Bravo. This is advising the neighbors upstairs are stomping. Hopefully coming from Apartment D, Delta.
1: Charlie 52, 10-4.
0: Charlie 52, Charlie 412, the flight in, and last caller does want contact.
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0: 33, 24.
1: All right.
0: And so far.

0: 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So we're
1: for 13-10.
0: Thank you for 13-10-4.

0: 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Set 13, rounds of Bluebell, P. Priceville. 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
0: Now 47, Lima 212, Bravo 50, executive drive, apartment 139. Calling 5, she thinks she hears someone in her apartment. Advising that she thinks her 1049 is missing. One thinks she might be AMS or still trying to get further.
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1: So I don't think that I don't understand myself.
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0: 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From Blake Bottom status.
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0: 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University now, sir.
1: 10-4, test version.
0: You've got no tag on a tiny motorbike.
1: Alright, sir.

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0: 14. That'd be 10-8 bit PSC disk remainder shift.
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0: Charlie 44, you answer respect mark status. Consulate Charlie 44, you answer research park status.
1: 6-2, come on.
0: Charlie 6-2, 10-4.

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1: Baker 66.
0: Baker 62, Baker 66, 1405 Randolph Avenue. Caller's advising that there's a white male subject, 30s, unknown clothing, long blonde hair and glasses, that was standing at his front porch, stating that he no longer sees the male subject.
2: Baker 63, copy.
1: Baker 66, copy.
2: Baker 65, 62, 1022.
0: Baker 62, copy. Everyone's still clear.

0: No, 6-2, I have 6-3, 10-6 on the ramp. No, 6-2, 10-6 on the ramp. No, 6-2, 6-3, 10-6 on the area of the Chevron at 2990 Highway 53. For a black female wearing a black shirt, possibly 28 years of age, in a gray Jeep SUV. Was driving reckless, looked to be 10:56, and then pulled into the parking lot.
1: 2-4. Recover. I'm going to throw it off as to the text line.
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0: needed to route to Randolph Avenue. Just be advised, we're receiving a second call, possibly from 1408 Randolph Avenue. Still waiting on 911 to put in the details.
1: Well, I'm directly across here from 1408. I don't see a subject on their property.
0: Break 6-4, 10-4.

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2: 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He didn't buy the cloak or something.
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0: 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I have an audible alarm, zone 22, general motion activation.
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0: Okay, super.
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1: 10-4, test version.
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Charlie 64, Charlie 61, 1069, North Charlie 6. 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
2: Charlie 6 4, Charlie 6 9, 6243, Round Village, Apartment 201. Mrs. Austin, caller's boyfriend was attacked by a dog. Further.
1: 4-4.
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0: Chelysis for Chelysis 9, be advised, the animal's going to be a large bluish-gray dog. Advising that the dog has an injury to the head. Caller's also advising that there's a kitchen knife involved, possibly 1035 to animal.
1: What's up? 6-9, Calhoun. Is the dog in the apartment, or was the boyfriend outside when he was attacked?
0: Charlie 6-9, they're advising the dog is on the floor. Assume it's going to be in the apartment.

Charlie 16, Charlie 16, 1069, Noise, Charlie 6. Charlie 16, Charlie 16, 5771, Oakwood Road, Areta, Oakwood. Their subjects in the pool being loud, causing a past hours operation. Okay.

0: The dog got fed on the hay and in order to stop it from climbing the fell over.
1: 6-9-10-4, do you need animal control or not?
0: Ten-four. If it's clear through Charlie 61.
1: Charlie 61, copy.
2: 219, copy. Have animal control or not?
1: 10-4.
2: This one?
1: 10-4.
2: Well, third one for him, so we got in the bus.
1: 10-4.

0: It's kind of also be vibe that the female is holding down the dog. He's still showing signs of aggressiveness.
1: Sounds informative, attempting to get animal control on the one.

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0: South of the budget, tell.
1: Sorry, right, never. Baker 64 status. 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

0: 610 subs left there. Okay.
1: Charlie 610, 10-4. Charlie 64, Charlie 69, be advised. Animal Control's advising a 30-minute ETA.
0: I'm copy. Just 10-5-2 on that. The dog was stabbed in the neck and is isolated in the bathroom for owner safety.
1: Charlie 69, 10-4.

0: times before. Charlie 6 on status. Charlie 6 4 10 4.
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0: Now 54 on 59, grab the Whataburger at 2056 Winchester Road. A blue Toyota pickup that's been in the parking lot for about 2 to 3 hours. I buy a white female with blonde hair. 1079, thought that she's been sitting in the car, leaning back with her mouth open.
1: Where I got it.

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0: 15, Alabama tag 47 Alpha X-ray uniform 8, Papa on a white Chevy Silverado.
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1: 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And a lot of callers about them. There's a male subject pulling on vehicle handles. His last seen at building 3225, black male, white shirt, unknown color pants.
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1: Orca.
2: Oh, 56 copy coming from Winchester and Bradford Lane.
0: 6-4. We're all 10-9-6.
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3: Oracle.

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1: 10-4.

0: 6 mile off center.
1: Holly 6 mile on 10-4. Six nine, 10-54, victim Charlie 6.
0: Charlie 6 9, go ahead.
1: It's going to be 1501 Ullman Road via Gravity Apartment, 400 apartment 4. That would call her in reference to her silver 2008 Honda Accord, possibly 1054 from the parking lot.
0: Charlie 6 9, copy.
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0: Tango 15, it's Alabama tag 1 Alpha Delta 06 on a red Chevy Silverado.
1: 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Yeah, 10-4.

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0: 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Morale 59 status. 10-4.

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1: Alpha 54, do you have anything further?
0: Alpha 54 negative.
1: Yes, there is contact for technical service. How are you supposed to know?
0: Alpha 54 10-4.
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0: Charlie 6-2, Charlie 6-10, 10-50, possible injury, Charlie 6-Alpha.
1: Roll.
0: Charlie 6-10, eastbound off of 65, marker 2, colors of Oz, and there's a white pickup in the tree line. Unknown injuries at this time.

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0: Charlie 60, Charlie 610, be advised. Fire is 1097 attempting to locate. There's additional caller on the line advising it was possibly from I-65 northbound to eastbound 565. It's possibly going to be on that ramp.
1: Charlie, fuck up, I'm serious.

0: Bigger 59, bigger 510, 1069 on vehicle.
1: Bigger 510, both units.
0: Bigger 59, bigger 510, Chatterson Circle and Chatterson Road. Caller's advising there's a mail truck sitting on the side of the road with their hazards on, requesting to check the vehicle out in case that the mailman is possibly having a medical episode.
1: Bigger 510, we both contact.

0: Charlie 64, Charlie 6 on 1050, possible injury. Charlie 64, Charlie 6 on eastbound off of 65, just west of exit 9. NPD's out with a 1050 with possible injury, advising as RJD.
1: Charlie 69, copy.

0: 6059 Pulaski Pike and Kennard Avenue. 7 units advising there's a silver sedan that's 1064, still waiting on further.
1: Stop it. 4.

0: Show me our way to 10-6 support vehicle. Yes, he's of more for the exit. It's going to be outbound 52 Charlie 1 November Ocean Alpha. It's going to be on a gray Chevy 10-4.
1: 10-4.

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0: Says Wheeler Avenue.
1: 10-4, 10, in position.
0: Alabama 47 Alpha Hotel 5 Delta. It's going to be on a black Kia SUV.
1: King 3, 10-4.
0: King 3 final is going to be in the IA parking lot.
1: King 3, 10-4.

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0: probably 65 contact. We'll be on the ramp from northbound 65 to eastbound 565.
1: C-10-4, that's going to be Morgan County's JD. I don't know.

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Did you have traffic? About 21. You're not getting out.

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1: Charlie 6, can you jump on?
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With a ladder in the back, driven by a white male, Devin Wyatt Childers, date of birth 3-8-06. Childers is suspect in attempted murder that took place around 16-19 hours in Geneva, Alabama. Subject is armed with 1049. If any contact is made, hold and notify Geneva PD. Nothing further. 540, Huntsville clear.

1070, 1063, 1034 Fender. 1063 for a white Chevy Silverado, the ladder in the back, driven by a white male, Devin Wyatt, childers, date of birth 03-08-06, versus the suspect in attempted murder that took place around 16-19 hours last date. Subject is armed with an AR-1049. Contact is made, hold notified Geneva PD. Nothing further. 0542, Huntsville clear.

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0: Charlie 15, Charlie 6, 10, 1091, Charlie 6. Charlie 610, 15733, Clayton Royce Drive. Callers at the law enforcement party, Sirius XM, advising a 1081 from the vehicle at this 1020, the blue Jaguar.
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1: Tango 15, it's an Alabama tag 39, Charlie, Zero, Uniform, Alpha, Echo, and a black GMC Acadia.
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0: No, 6-6.
1: 6. Hey, we're part-time at 1-1-2. We still around 1400.
0: No, 6-6-10-4.

0: Maybe it's 19, 10, 50, possible entry, Charlie 6. 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
1: Good.
0: Madison Boulevard, Shelton Road. It's a black semi truck, Trailblazer. Caller's advising he just recently had brain surgery and wanting to be checked out. If there's any other injuries at this time?
1: Seven, I can be around for 10:55 and just one.
0: 57-4.
1: Charlie 28, 10:06 now. I'll be around Woodley in 29. Philly third shift, 10:10:22.
2: Charlie 62, can I come?
0: Charlie 62-4.
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0: Can you switch to 5?
1: Hang on, 11 tonight.
0: Hang on.

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1: Can any of you roll back?
0: Probably.

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0: 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I'm 2-8 in zones 2 and 3 and 10-6 are at City Clinic.
1: 13-7.

Charlie 28, Lima 29, you can 1022, it's going to be MPD jurisdiction. Baker 6 is. Baker 66, do you need relief? Flat dog center out for your next one. Charlie 62, Charlie 610 status. Charlie 62, over. Tango 2610-4, can you be en route to Fairmont and Covemont for relief for Baker 62 and Baker 65?

0: Bigger 6-5, then you can 10-22, they're about to be finished here.
1: Yeah, let's stop.
2: Clear. Charlie 32 status. Charlie 32 to 4.
0: Actually, 2-8-10-5, I don't know.
2: 6-10-5.

0: Charlie 699. I get an additional text line for a silver Honda with severe front end and rear end damage. It will need to be rolled back.
1: Charlie 699.

0: 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Got precinct desk at 11, 10-6 Rock PSC.
1: Charlie 22, 10-4.

Tower 23, 1061. Tower 23, ground to Buddy's small engine at 2811 University Drive. Contact with the caller in reference to a 1037 that occurred on June 22nd. Speak to an officer to update his report from that 1038, Christian 1037.

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1: 3, 2, 4.
2: What unit's out of the hospital?
1: 21, we leave at 211. For Baker 66.
3: Alpha 13, 1083. They're off the hospital first half, then the range at noon.
0: Speaking in terms of the other NRF.
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1: Lima 210, Tim.
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5: Baker 65, Gregory's clear. Okay.
1: 3, 5, 2, 4. Turn full to Charlie 57, you keyed up to drop traffic.
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1: Unit 24, Parkway access, southbound bubbles. 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

0: Charles 23. Can you advise if anyone's having issues with their NGTs?
1: Emma. I'm told if anyone can advise if they're having issues with their NGTs. I'll 3-3 status. Charlie 23, I can't advise.
0: 10-4, can you log me off just one?
1: 10-4. Huntsville, that any unit having NGT issues? Huntsville, any unit having NGT issues? 10-22, that's all clear.

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1: Tag inscription.
0: 47 Charlie 42 Hotel 6 on a silver Mitsubishi Galant.
1: 10-4. All right, so clear.

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0: Charlie 12, Charlie 14, Penn 6, and so Vic.
1: 14.
0: Charlie 12, Charlie 14, 113 4th Street. There's a black female in a green shirt yelling and cussing. I advised he asked her to not talk so loud, and she yelled at him. She's next to the porta potty across the street. Caller's requesting contact.
2: Black.
3: 65 10, 4 hands,
2: so play. Baker 12 in the middle. Baker 12, you were channeling you advised 1.
3: Baker 12, 10 4. Can I make a
2: Baker 12, 10 4.

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0: 20.
1: Moore's Mill and Chase Road.
0: Tag description.
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0: 10-4. 10-4,
2: 10-20. 24, Posse 5, westbound, to the place at 13.
0: 10-4, tag description.
2: Charlie 24, Alabama 4-7, Charlie 2, Bravo, November 6, on the gray Honda Accord.
0: 10-4.
3: Okay, 10-4 is in my last. I'll just beat 10-8 zone 2.
0: Fire 15, 10-4.
4: Or come on.
0: 10-4.
3: 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Be 10-6 on the desk till 10:30.
0: Baker 14, 10-4.

0: 1064. This is two separate 1050s. Could you correct me a second on that?
1: 10-4. 4 status.

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0: Hawk 23 tonight.
1: 13-4.

0: Charlie 23, my NDC's back up. I'm tight.
1: 10-4. Tango 12 status.
2: Alpha Oka.
1: 10-4, Charlie 14 status. Huntsville to Charlie 14 status.
2: 14-41.
1: 10-4.
3: Okay.
1: Charlie 24, 10-4. Charlie 23, can you advise the zone?
0: 23, zone 6.
1: 10-4, thank you.
4: V1, Biker 3.
0: Twelve.
4: Okay. Biker 12, Biker 18, 4249 Balmoral Drive, Logan's Roadhouse, front right, door activation.
0: Biker 12, copy.
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1: okay. 10-4, Charlie 12, copy.
0: 10-4.
1: That's okay.

0: 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You've been 1022. It's code 1.
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1: 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Sam 15 status.
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0: 23 Charlie 17, Old Madison Pike and Wynn Drive. There's a white male wearing a jacket and jeans walking in traffic on Old Madison Pike near Wynn.
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2: Charlie 23, I'll be out with subject. Right here at the intersection, Harold's. Can I call?

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2: 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I'll be 10-8 zone 5 until 11.
1: 54, 10-4. Okay, that's 7.
0: Al 55, 10-4.
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0: Al 56, 10-4. Hey, 53, 10-4. I'll take 6-4. 10-4. Breaker 11. 4. 12-7. NC 12-10-4. 17 status.

0: 14TC.
1: Airport.
0: Highway 72 in Shields, there's an 18-wheeler 10-7 in the roadway, and there's 259s in around, but requesting TC.
1: Airport.

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2: Tango 15, it's a Bill Smith Buick GMC drive off tag on a gray GMC Canyon.
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0: Tango 15, Jim 4. Mouse 21.
2: Well, I'm saying roll a dual of the DB responder. Yeah, 14, 10.2, I'll be around.
0: Mouse 14, copy, 10.22. Alpha 14, copy, you can 10.22.
2: Right.
0: 10.4. Tango 13, 10.20.
1: University of Photo.
0: Time description.
3: 7 Charlie 2, Papa 2 Tango. On white Acura, RDX.
0: 10-4. Responding inside of the vehicle. If it's occupied, it's a blue 18-wheeler.
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1: 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They advised the vehicle's been pulling at the AD for 8 hours. 4.
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0: Charlie 14 TC. Charlie 14 in front of 3318 Bob Wallace. Westbound lanes, there's a large board in the road.
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2: 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You're pulling on the parking lot of East Country Kitchen.
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1: Charlie 13, 4111 Houston Road at Wedgewood Apartments, Apartment 28. I was advising their neighbor smashed out their car windows last night. He's now outside knocking on the caller's door. It's a Hispanic male, white shirt, blue shorts.
2: Okay, that's 54-10.2. I'm around with 3.4.
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0: Full clear.

0: L14, L24. Classified as a suspect is attempting to live to white female, 47 years of age, black shorts, light blue top, has access to a silver Kia, but is possibly waiting for the bus due to vehicle being 10-7.
1: Alpha, 10-4.

0: 03414. 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
0: 4.
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0: 1-4.
1: Great.
0: 4-4.

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0: Baker 26 1069 Tesla. Baker 26, area mile marker 111 on Highway 72 East. It's going to be a wooden box in the middle of the roadway going westbound.
1: Copy. Be advised, I have a municipal court at 0830.
2: Baker 22, I'm in the area of that call. I'll take care of it.
0: 10-4, Baker 26, 1022.

0: 14, 10, 71.
1: Yeah, 14, 10, 20.
0: Yeah, 14, 72, eastbound at Forest Mill.
1: Tag description.
0: Anchor 14, Alabama trailer tag 52 Alpha, Alpha 6, Whiskey 5. 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
0: Tango 15, it's Florida tag. Foxtrot Tango Charlie Whiskey 82 on a silver Honda Tucson.

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1: Negative 14, 1020.
0: Same eastbound 72 at Morris Mill.
1: Tag description.
0: Negative 14, Alabama, 47 Charlie, 1 Romeo, Delta 4, Silver Kia Forte.

units in 70s and 60s during reckless driver Bailey Cove and Old Brook Trail. Space for an older Chevy pickup, spray painted different colors, driving reckless, drove on the front lawn of a church and kept driving, headed northbound. No further, 812.

0: 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Spiker 22, status.
1: 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Been removed tonight.
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0: Tanner 14, Tank 20.
2: Tanker 14, eastbound 565 on exit 21.
0: Tag description.
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0: Golf 16, Lima 210, 1069 subject. Alpha 16, Lima 210, 3450, Venona, New Stone Commons Apartment. 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Advise a white male, 35 years of age, is Sebastian Weiser. At 1049 at one of their construction trucks this morning, shattering the glass all over a worker. It occurred around 0530. In contact that in reference, the subject possibly lives at 3415 Venona.
1: 16 Temple. What do you think of?
2: I'm taking the county line exit southbound, nothing further. 832 Huntsville.
1: X21 21 Center Advisor 10-8.

Units 1070, 1063, Reckless River. Units 1063 in the area of exit 7, eastbound 565, at County Line, Madison Boulevard, for a white semi with a flatbed vehicle almost ran. Other vehicles off the roadway, no further, 0834 and still clear.

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1: Oh.
0: No, 14-3700, Blue Spring Village. Caller 5, there's a couple in the parking lot in a 1051, still getting further.
2: Almost ran several vehicles off the roadway, no further 834.

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1: 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Baker 12, Baker 15, 2301 Meadowbrook Drive, apartment suite 502. It's going to be the little residence, audible 1081.
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0: Bama 47, Alpha Echo Papa 0 Tango on a white. 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
1: 10-4.
2: Charlie 13, 10-6, precinct.
1: Charlie 13, 10-4.
2: Oh, 6, 10, sorry, sir.
1: Oh, 16, 10-4.
3: We're terrible tonight, so we're out with a food.
1: Oh, 40, 10-4.
4: Apartments. It's going to be office, front door, and clubhouse motion.
5: Thank you, 15, Temple. All right.
4: Thank you, 16, 10, 22.
6: Baker 12. Those are units 1022 on that. I'll check that out when I'm over here. It's just right next door.
4: 10-4, Baker 15, 1022.
1: Correction, I'm told to a Frank unit tonight. I'm supposed to a Frank unit tonight.
0: For Explorer and Jan David.
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0: 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Charlie 17 on me around.
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2: 10-6-3-4, possibly a brown Chevy truck with orange spray paint randomly on the side. It's running red lights, slicing northbound on Bailey Cove. No further 8-47.

Unit 1070, 1063, Echoes driver 63 in the area of Bailey Cove and Weatherly for a brown Chevy truck with orange spray paint, running red lights, flossing north, nothing further, 851 Huntsville Clear.

0: Yeah, that's 10-8, 10-6, right, precinct.
1: 14-4. Charlie 14, Charlie 17, status. 10-4. Lima
2: 210. 210. The vehicle is at 250 Palmer Road in Madison. I'll be en route to 1061. Do you have Crown Scene 65 over there?
1: Lima 210, 10-4.

0: comes to the cargo unit tonight? Comes to the cargo unit tonight?
1: 3.
0: Cardinal 3, can you 1065 with Lima 210 at 250 Palmer Rose?

0: to Jen. This is about Cardinal 3. I won't be in route until for about 10 minutes.
1: North 3, copy.
2: V10-6, we're out from the prison.
1: 10-4. He'll be en route from Winona. Won't be en route for about 10 minutes.
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0: 3 unit 4, 1043 Victim Alpha 1. Property 4, 2622 Venetian Way, make contact with a complainant. Advised her, I believe her window was shot out by a neighbor with a possible BB 1049.
1: Yeah, please work out.

0: Charlie 23, Charlie 17, TC.
1: Charlie 17.
0: 23, Charlie 17. 565 Eastbound at Research Park. Is a tire in the road?
1: On the shift. For that Sebastian subject.
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0: Kyle 16. Do you have Lamer 210?
1: Yeah, it's not. It's not. 10-6.
2: Lamer 210, copy. That's all clear.

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1: 10-17, 10-4.
2: Yeah, 10-17, 10-60, Third Rackle Driver, Bailey Cove and C/Ashburn. 6-3 for an older male in a gray pickup with spray paint on it. Went over the median to make a U-turn, went south on Bailey Cove, drove over the curb to make the turn. Older white male wearing glasses, no further 904.

Houston 70, 1060, Miracle Trevor. 1063 in the area of Bailey Cove and Cecil Ashburn for a gray pickup with spray paint on it. Went over the median to make a U-turn. Seen southbound on Bailey Cove. There, 0905 in Sinclair.

0: Val 14.
1: Val 14.
0: 14. I'm 10-8 with an observer, so 1500.
1: 10-4.

0: Units 170, 10-6 Sierra Coast Driver, 3 in the area of Bailey Cove and Cecil Ashburn for an older male subject in a gray pickup with spray paint on it. Went over the median to make a U-turn, went south on Bailey Cove. Nothing further, 907 Huntsville 3.
1: Animal control while they remove a dog from a residence.
0: Charlie 14, 10-4.
1: 14, 10-4.

0: Need units for Timothy Kitty Rifle 1. .23-2201 Memorial Budget Hill. Color vest, like a black male, green pants. It's previously in 1052, it's back to 97.
1: Four. Four, I got

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1: Charlie 73, 4.
0: 17, radio's been removed from the red light tonight.
2: What's the thing going?
1: 15, 4.

0: 现在有事儿，您说说。
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0: Okay, well, can say to us, please.

0: Figure 15, Baker 16, 1075 threat. Baker 15, Baker 16, 926 Weatherly Road at Covenant of Peace Church. Have a staff member threatening 1075. It's going to be a female. 1023 for further.
1: If you didn't inform.

0: 16. 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I still don't have a method.
1: Thank you.

0: 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His cane was taken. Colorized Hispanic male threatened to take the white male to the ground. No further. Bayer 22, copy. Bayer 23 has come from the precinct.
1: 22, I copy.
0: Bayer 23, 1022. Bayer 23, 10-4.

0: Charlie 29, Lima 29, 1081. Charlie 29, 741 Plummer Road, apartment 1617, Hutch's residence, audible 1081.
1: Air 22, Barry 27, another caller, advised number 1039, advised number his payment mail was accusing the white male of taking his wallet. Colonel 314. And passerby.

Units 1070, 1063, reckless driver. 1063 in the area of Highway 53 in Research Park for a white Corvette with a camera on the back, racing. Passing southbound, nothing further. 924, Huntsville clear.

0: 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Charlie 11 10 4.
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0: Houston, 10-63 Reckless Driver. 1063 southbound on Highway 53 from Research for a white Corvette racing another vehicle. The camera pole in the back. Further 0926 Central clear.
1: Charlie 15-10-4. Wait a 15, name was observed.
0: 15-10-4.

0: 7063, Rifle Driver Research on 53. 1063 southbound on 53 for a Corvette that's racing for about 5 to 6 miles. It's white in color, has a camera pole on the back. Correction, the car's going to be white or silver. No further, 927. That's real clear.
1: Turn right, Zill.
0: Baker 16, Temple.

0: 28, go ahead.
1: Charlie 28, 2811 Holmes Avenue at Hillendale Park. I'll advise there's subjects using 1079, possibly fentanyl. Advise the subjects possibly have knives. The only description they advise is a black male.
2: 22 status.
1: Meeting at 1018 75.

0: Flight 18, 1060 Northwestern. Flight 18, 2410 Commerce Court. Caller's advising that there's a male 1097 that does not have an appointment, causing a disturbance. He's cursing, being loud. It's going to be a black male in his 50s wearing a blue paint top.
1: Hey, what?
0: 1055.
2: Pin status.
0: 10-4.
1: Okay.

0: We miss you, Jen. Cardinal 30 status. We miss you, Jen. 4. Fire 16, 10, 4. Going through, can you PX me?
1: Yeah, 10 or so.
0: Charlie 28, 10 4. Charlie 11, 10 4. They didn't advise clothing descriptions for the subject, only a black male and a black female. Now 14, now 16, 1081. Now 14, now 16, 1909, Canterbury Circle, Pride Residence, front door and living room motion. We 5, 10, 4, Huntsville, please.

0: It's code one. There's nobody here. 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There's a large amount of trash and debris everywhere.
1: 10-4.
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1: 4.
2: I'm 1069 on a vehicle and there's support.
1: 10-4, tag description.
2: Charlie 11's inline tag, it's a black SUV. 4-5 subject.
1: 10-4, you code 1.
0: Want you to help me out, Will?
1: 4. You're 15, Temple. I'm still clear.
0: So, can roll 5, huh?
1: I'm 16 and 4.
3: Turn on the phone.
1: Hey, sorry, 4, Temple.

Baker 24, Baker 26, 1081. Baker 24, Baker 26, and Baker 5, Alpha 2900 Honors Row. It's going to be the Moore residence, office glass break, and perimeter. They spoke with a Mrs. Moore. It's 1097 in bed. She's advising her to loud noise.

0: Charlie 11 units on Mason Core status.
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0: 23, 27.
1: Charlie 23, 24. Charlie 13, 24. Zulu 15, 10, 43, Big Ben. I mean, 4394 University. Dark gray Dodge Caravan and damaged the lock on a tow behind lift.
2: That out working well tonight.
1: Still 14-4. 34 status.
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0: 4. Alpha 54, 2803 Timberline Avenue, Apartment A, Alpha. Caller brought there an altercation with our child's father. The black male, 39 years of age, black shirt, black shorts.

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0: Sector 23, 1069. Sector 23, 1066, to Baker 5, 1069, the area 217 Governor's Drive, who received an emergency call from a cell phone. We haven't had any voice contact. I've also called Prince Wasso to see if they had any emergencies in that area. They advised negative, but just 1069, we haven't received any more calls from it. It's pulling at 217 Governor's Drive.
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0: Northbound Main Parkway, Airport.
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1: Player 26, 10-4. Unit 1070, 1063, Raffles driver. 1063 westbound, I-565. Area exit 19B, Bravo. For a subject in a white Jeep Mini SUV, 47 Charlie 72, Hotel Mike 4, driving reckless, flashly headed westbound, black female in her 20s, unknown. No further, 957.
2: House 23, House 54, status.
3: Mm-hmm.
2: House 23, 10-4.

Houston 70-1063, Hill Trevor. Units 1063, westbound, 565. Neal Parkway and product fit for a white Jeep SUV type 47, Charlie 72, Hotel Mike 4. Like a black female vehicle is driving reckless. No further. 0959 is full clearance.

0: Unit 1070, 1063, reckless driver, 1063 in the area, 565 westbound at exit 19 Bravo for a white Jeep SUV, tag 47 Charlie 7 to Hotel Mike 4, occupied by a black female, driving reckless, tossing westbound, nothing further, 959 Huntsville Cliff.
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3: 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Northbound on research at the exit for university.
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3: 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Final will probably be university in the city.

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1: 4 Northbound Lane Parkway at Jones Valley.
0: Niger 34, 1040, heading description.
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0: Baker 15, Baker 18, 1052. Baker 15, Baker 18, 4800 Whitesburg Drive, Village on Whitesburg. Calls advised on a black male that's already been trespassed, is back, walking toward Fresh Market. It's a black male, gray shirt, blue shorts. Subject's name is James Stewart. He's now in front of AT&T.
1: Baker 18,

Tiger 33, 1062. Tiger 33, 4433, Bonnie L. Pause your question. 1062, her granddaughter advised this is her son and daughter-in-law's residence. Caller was advised that the subject was living in bad conditions. Granddaughter's a 1.5-year-old female, brown hair, brown eyes, named Danielle. Do you answer 55?

believe it's just 10 out of 10 8. Also, I'll be dual observer. Turn me around, 10 4. Baker 18, 10 9, 7, 8.

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0: Alabama 47 Alpha Papa 66 Bravo on a blue Chevy Silverado pickup. 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
1: 10-4. Alpha 14, Alpha 16. I'm attempting to get an apartment number for the subject.
2: Six, 10, 10, 10.

0: Charlie 24, 1069 TC. It's going to be northbound Slaughter Road at Potter's Wheel. Caller's advising there's a tree company blocking the roadway. Hey, 24, 1020.
1: Northbound Lane Parkway at Evans.
0: Thanks, 34, 10, 4, 10, description.
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1: 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Ten
0: 4, 10, 20. 4 chains. Southbound on research at Bradford.
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1: Baker 12.
0: Baker 12, Lily Flag Road and Whitesburg Drive. It's going to be the car wash. Vacuum has been vandalized. Horn return looks like it may have been 1037.
2: Over, possible medical emergency. Vehicles parked close to the left entrance. Hemsies en route. They're causing heavy call volume.

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0: Baker 12, that is A.J. 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
3: Tango 14, eastbound on 565 at the George Lane exit.
0: Tango
2: 10-64.
3: Forward.
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2: 4, switching left.
1: 4-10-4, Huntsville clear.

Taxpayer 22, Bayer 24, 1069, subject Baker 6. 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Native contact with the complainant. The clerk's advised there's a white male orange shirt outside the store. Ask the clerk to call for an officer reference to something about a storage unit and containers.

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1: Well.
0: Do you have a PX number that goes to the owner or anybody that owns this car wash? This is the, this stuff here is just a passerby. I don't know if anybody reported this or not.
1: It's 10:23. I'll see if I've got anything in the system.

0: Alternator, you have contact.
1: 10-4.
0: 10-4.
1: This Phoenix tapped into the county. I gave her the information to get in contact with him. I'm telling you, copy.
0: 10-4.

0: Baker 12, you need them to respond if I make contact.
1: Just tip over if they want to respond, and I don't know if this is old damage or what. If you can just get with them and see what they want to do.
0: Baker 12, Temple.

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1: Bravo 3,
2: you can show up at 10-8. Bravo 3, 10-4. 20, did you have traffic for me in 29?
3: 10-4, HEMSI is cleared. Advise negative medical services needed. I can't advise if they made contact with the patient or not. Just stay en route, 1069.
2: 28, copy. 29, 1022, I'm 297.

0: Charlie 12, Charlie 13, 1069, subject.
1: Charlie 12.
2: Charlie 13.
0: Charlie 12, Charlie 13. Buttercup and Penny, there's a black male throwing us beer bottles into the creek. Wearing a black shirt, blue shorts. Subject in a white long sleeve and a third subject in a burgundy shirt.
3: Elevator 15, 14003, Astolot Drive. Stand by the landscaper. Attempt to make contact with a Dan Sears. Car advised that his blue Ford F-150 and black Ford Explorer in the driveway. There was need of contact with a complainant knocked on the door. Advised it's not like him to not answer.
1: Okay.

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1: 10-21. 5-6 was just before 8 for 10.
0: Before tagging description.
1: Alabama Alpha 002, Romeo Papa on a white Cadillac Escalade.

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0: Madaris. Let me up.
1: Tag description.
0: I want to pull me Burroughs and Madaris. I'm going to let me tag Alpha 4, 3, 7, 5, 7 on that silver Nissan Alpha.
1: 10-4.
2: 4 and 10-7.
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2: Player
3: 15, 10-22. 10-6. 10-4.

Baker 15, 1050, Baker 3. Baker 15, 2801, South Parkway at Parkway Place Mall. It's going to be a white 4Runner and a white Honda Odyssey. It occurred in the roadway. They're pulling into the parking lot. They advised they were on the, they were at the parkway entrance that goes into the parking deck.

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2: Charlie 312, command Charlie 6 Alpha, 77 at 2030, dual CR1, 10-6 precinct.
1: 10-4.
0: Bravo 3. 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

0: Fire 23, 10-4, 1069 area. In the area of Monroe Street and Governor's Drive, for advised northbound lane in the middle of the roadway, there appears to be possibly a rifle laying in the roadway. Need to contact the emergency.
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0: 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Baker 39, 10-4.
2: Baker 12. Baker 12. I've got negative contact, but that Ford Explorer is no longer 1097. I'm 10-8. 10-4.
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0: 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Nine. 14 Bear 39, 1810 Stampede Circle. Made in contact with McLean. 1069 area for a white male with a ponytail and beard, blue shirt, gray shorts. Caller's advising she saw the subject on her Ring camera trying to open her front door and then move toward the back door. Bear 14, Bear 39. She doesn't have any cameras on the back, so she doesn't know if he's still 1097 or not.
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0: Huntsville, Charlie 12 status. 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RQ 1582, Highway 72 East, Circle K. It's a black Chevy Tahoe versus a black Mercedes. They pulled into the parking lot.

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1: Yeah.
0: 210, 3501, Kingland, Lakewood Elementary. Make contact with a complainant in a white Kia in reference to photos being posted online from her stolen PX.
1: Did you check out?

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1: 13.
0: Okay, connect from the hospital. Dual with observer. Then route to the range.
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0: Charlie 18, Charlie 37, 1062. Charlie 18, Charlie 37, 3514, Drake Avenue. College advising, they haven't seen their neighbor in days. The gate's open and they haven't been to church. It's a white male, 62 years old, unknown name. There's a call from July 2nd that 47 attempted to serve civil papers. I'm trying to verify what those were for.
1: I've copy all of us.
0: Ten four Charlie 37, copy. Huntsville player. Tango 12 status. Huntsville to Tango 12 status.
2: 12 code 1.
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1: Okay. 14 9th Avenue in Seminole. There's a vehicle parked in the bike lanes impeding traffic. Seminole and Triana, no vehicle description.

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0: 157.
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1: 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I said call unit 2. How's this at call unit tonight? 1023, checking other sides. 10-8 for north.
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0: Still.
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1: Out of direction.
0: House 23, House 33, 1300 Lanceland. Caller's requesting 1062 of his 4-year-old daughter, FS, hasn't had contact in 3 years. Couldn't give an apartment number, but if I was the mother, works in the front office.
1: How did they come?

0: Charlie 14 status. Huntsville to Charlie 14 status.
1: 14 code 1.
0: Charlie 14 10 4. Status.
2: 18 code 1.
3: Player 18 10 4. Breaker 23, 1069 area. Breaker 23, Parkway and Governor's Drive, there was, there's a piece of tire in the roadway on the overpass.
4: 3, 10, 4.
0: Charlie 12, 1041 victim.
1: Well.
0: Charlie 12, 2410 12th Street, apartment B, Bravo. Just requesting officer contact in reference to a patient being 1041 while at the hospital. Patient is still at the hospital. The caller is requesting contact at this 80.
1: 10-4.

0: Charlie 12, correction. A patient 1041, the caller, while they were at the hospital.
1: For today's on, I'll have a Mary Woods Drive SD, about 1600.
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1: Just zone 6.
2: Temple.

3461 reference runaway. Sanger 3412 10 Church Street at Harris Home. It's going to be two juveniles ran away overnight.

0: 33 tonight, I'm sorry, this one.
1: Ten 40, he's not coming.
0: Won't be it.
2: Female does not work here. Letting you 22 on tonight.
3: Alpha
4: 33, 1022. Alpha
5: 33, go. I'm myself from Bravo 2, out at 31, 6.

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1: Charlie 14, 10-4. Can you start route to 3514 for unsecured residence?
0: 14, 10-4.
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1: Sorry, 10-4 Huntsville, please.

0: Oh, 12.
1: 12.
0: Is this the same location here within the last month or so that we had a 1051 with a 1049, a possible 1037?

0: I have negative contact on 3.
1: I have 39 temple.
2: In the same apartment, in another unit around the 2410 12th Street.
1: Mayor 14, 1069, the area of Chun Road and Savannah Way. Negative contact with complainant. Cars advised there's a white step pack charger keeps speeding through the neighborhood. Concern for children in the area.
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2: Zinga 13.
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1: Okay, go on, Jenny. Clear 10 down.
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2: Charlie 11, Cemetery in Clinton. Someone came online with 911, advised they can't remember their password. The call taker advised that 911 can't help them remember their password.
0: Empathy 2. Baker 22, Baker 35, and Baker 4. 1069 there is Clinton Avenue and Church Street. Negative contact with a complainant. Cars advised the passenger on the bus is refusing to pay and leave. Surgical black female, 50 to 59 years of age, red top, black shorts. Bus is en route to this location, EPA 2 minutes.
3: Three 10 4 Huntsville,
0: clear. 22 10 22.
3: You're welcome.
0: Clear.

Vegas 25, Vegas 25. Caller's advising that the subject was on the bus, but the caller's pulling up in a white Ford Explorer SUV. They're advising that we stand by for contact.

0: There, 25, there, 35. Be advised that the subject has called advising that she's not getting off the bus in the rain.
1: Damn, 4, I'm tonight.

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1: 10-4. 39 says. Negative contact, 10-4.

0: Charlie 12 status.
1: Charlie 12.
0: Charlie 12, are you code 1? Are you 35 passing 1022?

0: Lima 29, Charlie 28, Sadas. Vega 14, Vega 39, 1069 subjects. Yeah. 1610 Memorial Parkway, Walmart. The front end manager advised several customers advised her there are four white males in a white Xterra passing around a bottle of liquor. They're closest to Murphy gas station in the tree line.
1: Did I copy?

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0: Charlie 28, 10-4, 3204, Ackland Drive, apartment 3. Caller advised there's a child roaming outside alone. The parents aren't home. Enter the child.
2: 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She says one of her clients is on the phone with a scammer. Scammer's trying to get the client to get money from Wallahoo.
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2: Bank 35, copy.
0: Charlie 22, Charlie 23, 1062.
2: Bank 42, 10-4.
0: Charlie 23, 240 Martin Road at Belmont Hills Apartments. Apartment 1508. Neighbors advising a dog has been barking for an extended amount of time. Packages are piled up at the front door. Thinks it's suspicious and is concerned for the welfare.
1: 22 cop.
0: Lima 29, Charlie 28. Caller's advising the front door to the child's apartment's wide open. There's nobody inside of the residence. It's a 3-year-old.

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0: 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Tango Kilo Whiskey Mike Yankee on a gray Tesla.

0: Can you hear it?
1: Change in 4. Barrier 25 status. Barrier 25, 10-4. Charlie 28, Lima 29. Caller's back on the line advising the sister is also wandering around, is now at the leasing office.
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1: Pardon description.
0: 14, Alabama, 5'8", Bravo, 33, 4 kilo, silver Honda Civic.

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Vega 23, Vega 24, unknown 1068. Vega 24, unknown 1068. 315 Abington Avenue. 911 has a female on line. She's crying, saying something about he walked out. She's not being very cooperative. So try to get further.

0: Baker 33.
1: 33. Baker 33. Baker 33, do you have traffic?
2: I have fire en route to Bailey Cove and Riviera Avenue. There's a gas can in the roadway leaking gas.
1: Mike, swerving, almost hitting other vehicles. Crossing westbound, nothing further, 1217, I'm still clear.

0: Charlie 14. All right.
1: Charlie 14, no more.
0: 15, 10, 10.
1: No more.
0: Briefing.
1: 10, 4. 12, 18. Peter 13, 10, 20.
2: 444, and McDonald's.
1: Time description.
2: Snow tag on a white Honda sedan.
1: 10-4.

Prayer 23, page 24. My contact with a white female, 60 years of age, wearing a blue shirt, blue pants, possibly 1051. 23, 24. He's from an area. Prayer 27, 10-4.

0: 2036.
1: This is field in the center lane, in the number one lane going southbound here. I have it blocked off.
2: Alpha 32.
0: Hurricane Lima 210, 3440, Stanwood Boulevard. Number one received a hang up. Negative answer on callback. 1069 for disturbance.
2: Region 4.
1: 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Alpha 21, stop.

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2: Let's see, Pratt Avenue, Star Market. It's a city schoolwork truck in a gray HHR. The gray HHR left the scene, said they were going to the hospital.
0: The blue Nissan Sentra versus the red sedan.

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1: Picker 14, Vega 39, status. 10-4. Picker 23, Vega 24. Just be advised, the complainant's called back. Said she's arguing with the male. She's on kill there.
3: 4, I'm headed that way.
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1: Vega 23, Vega 24. She's going to be at the intersection at Kildare and Oakwood. She'll be on foot.
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0: 26. Not yet. John Drake advises if you need a Henry unit.
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0: Unit 13. I'm out with that 1050 at Harrison Parkway. We're northbound south of the fire station.
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0: 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It's going to be Meridian and Oakwood. Still getting further.
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Yeah, 1070 to 63. 1063, eastbound 565 from Washington Tree Prairie, Silver. Got an Alabama tag, Alpha Alpha 437, Papa India. Has a toddler in the front seat sitting on someone's lap. No further, 1237 Huntsville Clear.

unit 1063, reckless driver, unit 1063 in the area of Eastbound 565 in Washington for a silver Jetta tag, Alpha Alpha 437 Papa India with a toddler in the front seat on someone's lap. Eastbound, no further. 1239 Huntsville clear.

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0: Memorial at Shelby Motel.
3: Temple. Mega 14,
4: 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Mega 14, about at 2014 Seminole.
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0: South 32, Lima, 210 status. South 32, you didn't get out.
2: South 1, let's go one.
0: What's going on, 10-4?

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Bay 35 10-4. Ten-63 in the area of I-565 eastbound at Washington Street for a silver Jetta tag Alpha Alpha 437 Papa India. They're in the front seat, unrestrained. Crossing eastbound, nothing further. 1241 Huntsville, clear.

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1: Charlie 12, Lima 25, 3057, all of the Salvation Army. And there's a homeless subject ranting and raging at the front door. Unknown description. Tango 14 status. Tango 14 uniform. Andre's Charlie 1.
2: Feels like I'm being out.
1: 312, 3313 Conger Road. Caller advised they weren't paying attention and ran over a yield sign at Conger and McAlley.

0: 4. Can I get a next in line?
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0: 10-4.
4: Yeah, I'll tell you, we're up 16, you're 10-10.
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2: Thanks, Michael.
0: 10-4. Charlie 22, Charlie 23 status.
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0: We'll end up going 10-15 with this person over here. 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It's probably going to be a 10-39, but it's code 1.
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1: 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Charlie 28, Lima 29, Sadas.
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1: Henry 4, can I have a Cardinal unit en route to Hale?
0: Huntsville to a Cardinal unit tonight.
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2: Semi-7. And the mile is 47.3.
1: How far?

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1: Hang on, 10-4. Okay, airport in Queensbury. They're at the gas station. It's a gray SUV and a white Honda Accord. May 35 status.
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0: Alpha 3215 Clifford Road. Caller says their son's girlfriend's refusing to leave the property. It's a black female. 34-35, nightgown.
1: Alpha 3, Tom.
0: Evil unit 1055.
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For 2512, Winchester Road, Family Dollar, caller as a male walked out with items into a black Ford Focus with a covered tag. Still getting further.

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0: Ray 34, 10-4.
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1: 10-4.
2: That's what clear. Tango 13, status.
1: 10-4.
2: Union 4.
3: Check with utilities and see if there's a power outage. Most of the lights downtown here are out.
0: 4, we've already called them. There is.
3: Well, what can I say?

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1: For your temple.
0: Yeah, I'm being advised the lights downtown appear to be off at the intersections.
1: George, 310-4.

0: Negative 25. They're Frank unit tonight.
1: Huntsville 10, Frank unit tonight. Huntsville 10, Frank unit tonight. How's the Frank unit tonight? How's the Frank unit tonight?

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1: Call 3 negative.
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0: Call 3, I copied. Frank 5 is answering it.
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1: I-34 Lima 210 vehicle left southbound. A black male, 30s, 40s, shorts, tan shirt, sunglasses, and a black female, unknown age, possibly white shirt. Per name act, the covering was coming off the tag. It's 47 Charlie 4 Alpha Hotel X-ray.
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0: Baker 15, 1043, victim. Baker 15, 232, Queensbury Drive, apartment number 4, 1043, inside the apartment.
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1: Baker 12, 1061 reference Rasmus. 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I have three witnesses to the threat.
2: 12,

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0: 14-7-4 off 34 status. Huntsville Alpha 34 status. 34-10-4. Baker 35-10-64, Baker 4. Baker 35, South Parkway, Governor's Drive. It's going to be northbound lane on the access road just after the intersection. It's going to be a red Ford truck, 10-7.
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0: And Marsh Utes.
1: Baker 26, 1040. Tagging description.
0: Zig. It's going to be a trailer, Alabama 47 Alpha Bravo 5 Papa 6. It's going to be on a white Dodge Ram pickup.
1: 10-4. Bayer 15, 10-4.
2: And it's going to be a black Mazda 6 and a gray Ford pickup.

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1: Player 24, 10. Alpha 33, 1043, victim Alpha 6. 33, 3610, Highway 53, make contact with a complainant. It's going to be in reference to a white male that drives a black Nissan 300Z. He was locked out of his unit over the weekend and defecated in the vacant unit. They're less than 1017 for that.
0: 33, copy.

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1: Unit 15, 10-4, I'll have a unit routed. It's going to be for 1017.
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0: Flash me, Springfield.
2: 4 second description.
1: Mayor 36 at the South Precinct in the lobby. Complaint needs to do 1017, reference 1041 with a female.

0: Baker 18, 1069, vehicle Baker 1. Baker 18, 2525 Oak Place Drive, negative contact with a complainant. Car's advised there's a white sedan, 1097, impacting traffic.
1: Baker 18, careful.
0: Baker 34. Anyone record? Yeah, 13 status.
2: I was checking your status.
1: Good one.
0: 10-4. Baker 26, 10-4.

0: Baker 33, Baker 34, 1052, Baker 6. Baker 33, Baker 34, 1220, North Parkway, Mrs. Winters, Sweet C, Charlie, great shit, it's going to be at credit now. Black female, white t-shirt, blue pants. She's in the lobby. They want to trespass her.
1: 3-4.

0: Charlie 57, I can be en route to the downtown rescue mission.
1: Charlie 57, Ford, meet about the complainant said her daughter was having a manic episode and they needed help getting her to the hospital. I don't have a description of the daughter or the name. She hung up, so I'm answering on callback.
0: 57, I copy.
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1: 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Yes, I got 36.
0: 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Charlie 17, 10-4.

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0: That was in plain black Honda hatchback 10-7 in the roadway blocking the lane.
2: Brother 10-7 refuses to leave, making threats. The offender's a black male, green pants, green shirt.
1: Team status?
3: Tango 13 outside.
1: Tango 13, 10-4.
0: Baker 12 status.
3: 12-1.
0: Baker 12, 10-4. Baker 35, exposed north of the intersection on the access road.
4: I checked that area twice. I don't see that vehicle.
1: Henry 4, I copy.

0: 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Partial tag 47 Alpha 68 Alpha. Vice the windows are there's a two dogs aside concern for their welfare.
1: Great temper.
2: Three in the area.
1: 23104.
0: They're advised it's parked four spots away from Whole Foods. I can't advise which row though. Bay 33-1020.
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1: 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The final is going to be Memorial Parkway access at Mock Road, M-O-C-K.
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2: 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South of the parkway on the access just before Governor's.
0: Bay 35-1040. 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
0: Temple, 1053. Tower 10, Alpha 34, at 1001 Memorial Parkway. Had contact with a complainant. It's a white male, 18 years old, wearing a gray shirt, black pants. It's referenced to his wallet being 1038 from the locker room at Planet Fitness. He's walking down to 5 Below due to the card being used there.
2: Hey, request that's healthy.

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0: Howard, just get back on. Washington, Monroe's on flash, and you have 512 en route.
2: Sorry, for example.

0: Charlie 17 status.
1: I'm single. Charlie
0: 17, 10-4. Charlie 23 status.
1: Call one. Is call one contact?
0: It's negative contact.
1: 10-4. 24 is that with me?

0: Right.
1: How's it going?
2: 10-4. Charlie 57, 10-4, 10-20.
1: Someone's gonna be Bonneo in the same trail.
2: 10-4, tag and description.
1: That's 48 Bravo Papa 411 on a black BMW.
2: 10-4.
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6: 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You also have 512 public as a meridian length and Green Street intersection.
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1: Yeah.
3: Hurricane switch on 4.
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4: Lima 25, 10-37. Lima 25, 10-37. Charlie 14, Lima 25, 2517 Larry Street. I was advising the male was broken to the property. He was trespassed. The house is condemned. It's a white male. 6 foot tall, red shirt, blue jeans. My name is Ray Clifton Hanna Jr. Now advising, they don't know if he's still 1097 or not.
3: Copy. Oh, it's 80.
4: Hey.
5: Reference the 1069 at Postwood. Complainant called back said the subject got into a silver Nissan tinted windows and left the neighborhood at an extremely high rate of speed.

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0: Baker 35-10-4.

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2: 10-4 Residence appears to be secure.
0: Okay.
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0: 26, 10-4. Huntsville clear. Failures that requested 512, they have been notified.

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1: Tango 14. Parkway northbound has Dolworth.
0: Little homeless subjects lined up on the sidewalk. One swimming along.
2: No problem.
0: Charlie 17 status.
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0: Try and
1: ask. Tag in description.
0: I'm at 8 Alpha Alpha 36 Mike Delta and on a truck and trailer.
1: 1-4. Glory Drive, make contact with a male. He's advising he was assaulted by a construction worker. The offender's going to be a state male, 30 years of age, white t-shirt, shorts.
0: Hey, Max, sir.
1: Charlie 14, 10-4. Take out 30 status. Tango 13 status. 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
1: 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Charlie 24. Subject's coming to the gate.

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1: 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Frank 5, go ahead with your traffic.
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1: 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Can you switch to North?
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0: What was the last four?
1: 4557.
0: Several.
1: I've got another subject 1097 requesting 1017 for a 1041. They'll be in the lobby.
3: 3, I'll be around to a precinct for the early case report.
1: Thank you, 33, 1041. Okay, 36, you can 1022 on that second one. Player 26 status. 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

0: Charlie 49, Charlie 47, 1051. Two 14 English Rose Circle, apartment 32. Made contact with a male, reference to his girlfriend's 1087, breaking things in the apartment. Subject possibly AMS. White female, Charlotte Ballou, wearing a t-shirt.
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0: Charlie 57 at Shelby Motel, 2209 Memorial Parkway, room 1129. Complainants advising that subjects are selling 1079. They're now stated it's room 128.
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0: Charlie 24 status. Charlie 24, 10-4. Charlie 28, Lima 29 status.
1: Charlie 28, both units tonight.
0: Charlie 28, 10-4. Baker 35 status.
1: Okay, one.
0: Baker 35, 10-4. Pop 36, you guys are Arthur Shelby, myself.
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0: 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I'm guessing there's a black female in her 40s wearing a black shirt, light-colored jeans, is yelling and making threats towards the complainant.
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1: 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Another unit can send 23.
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3: 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She wants 1017 in reference to interference with child custody.
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1: Tango 6, 10-4. Alpha 23, 10-50, negative injuries, Alpha 6. Alpha 23 at Walmart, 4226 Oakwood Avenue. Advice on the roadway, they've pulled into the parking lot. It's a gray Kia versus a burgundy Kia Forte.

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1: Listening until 1830.
2: Bravo 1, 10-4.
0: Alpha 36 at Putman, an executive. It was a complaint of size, and they were hit the bus and left the scene. It was possibly a blue escape. They possibly pulled into the mission.
3: Baker 34, Baker 35, 1069, the area of Trayburn Lane and Hampton Cove. Negative contact was a complainant. Car supervisor was a white male, white t-shirt, khaki shorts, and a white male with a dark t-shirt going door to door. Caller just asked if they have a permit from the city. They got confrontational and walked off eastbound toward Hampton Cove Way on Trayburn. They were looking in a vehicle before coming to the door.
1: Careful. 5-10-4.

0: Baker 35, those, correction, Baker 39, those teams can assist my two.
1: Hey, 14.
2: Right.
1: 26, 10, 4, Bear 14, Bear 15, status.
2: Civil.
1: Bear 15, 10, 4. Tyler 17, 10, 4. 33, 10, 4.
2: Tango
1: 21, 10, 4.
3: Tango 21, 10, 4.
1: 3, 10, 4.

0: Alpha 33, Charlie 57 status. Alpha 33, 10-4.
1: Charlie 47, you didn't get out.
0: 10-4. Charlie 24 status.
2: Charlie 17, I'm pretending.
0: Stand by. Charlie 24 status.
3: We'll go on.
0: 10-4. Charlie 17, go ahead.
2: One hold.
0: 1441.

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1: 11:25, 10-4. And 10-18, 10-15, negative injuries, alpha 3.

0: Alpha 23, queued up, do you have traffic?
1: Yeah.
0: 10-4. Lima 210, I copy. Lima 210, it's going to be at Chase and Higdon. It's a dark gray Kia versus a red sedan.
2: Tiger 26, 1050.

0: 9-3-6-2-9-7, where's the bus located?
1: Town 23 all. 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
2: Oh, 14. 10-8, 10-6, drop precinct.
1: 14, 10-4. Baker 22, Baker 34, 10-50, possible injuries. Baker 34, Bob Wallace Avenue in Whitesburg. Caller's advised they moved into the eye doctor parking lot at the intersection via white sedan and a black Toyota Corolla sedan.

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0: 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Blue 10-10.
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0: 10-42.
1: 10-4, 14-47. Bayer 14, Bayer 15 status. 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
0: Impressive.
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0: 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From the first call, putting on another 61 here at Sam 1020 for 1038.
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0: Charlie 24, 1051, Charlie 5. 6109 Stratford Court, make contact with a male. He's advising his child's mother's 1097, said she doesn't need to be here. It's a white female, purple shirt and shorts. Her name is Emily Buck, driving a red Honda CRV SUV with a paper tag. Yes. Media 75, Charlie 24.
1: Charlie 34, just stand by my call. I'll back him first.
0: Charlie 10, 10, huh? Charlie 312, copy.
1: To the other one.

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4: 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Alpha 14, 10-4. Alpha 23 status. Alpha 23, 10-4.
0: What's tonight's up? Negative 24, 10-4. Well, 15, I didn't advise, I'm solo as well.
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1: 16,
0: go. I'm a 16 in front of 6244 University of Wells Fargo. There's a black Nissan westbound. Lane 10-7.
1: Lane 16, I got.

0: Charlie, 312 status. 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It's a gray Hyundai Santa Cruz and a white SUV, negative injury. Baker 39, 1050.
1: Baker 39,
0: 11590 South Parkway at Stamp Concrete. Curved in the roadway, they pulled into the parking lot. It'll be negative injuries. It'll be a orange Jeep and a silver Hyundai Elantra.
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1: 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Charlie 13, Charlie 18, 69 subject.
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1: Charlie 13, Charlie 18, Clinton Seminole, there's a black male, gray tank top, green shorts, running at passing vehicles in front of the gas station.

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0: 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Gate versus the white sedan.
2: William is 16, I have negative contact of the Providence East and Westbound. 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
4: 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That is code 1. 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
0: Temple, Charlie, 18, copy. And 20.
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1: Roadway clear. 22's 10 a.m. 10-6, 10-13.
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0: Charlie 13, Charlie 18, 1069, subject.
1: 13.
0: Charlie 13, Charlie 18, Governors and Memorial. There's two white males carrying a sign, walking a dog, walking into traffic.
1: Charlie 13, come on.
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0: 16, standby on my call, this one. I'm 297 on the 1081 in Charlie 6.
1: Simple. Charlie 29 status. Cancel the Charlie 29 status. Charlie 29, you didn't get out.
2: If I'm tonight, switching back to south.
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1: Charlie 6 Alpha, can be route to Kirby Lane.
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2: Caller advised there's a male 1097 that has previously attempted to 1033 people, has also previously been armed with a 1049 machete. Subject hasn't done anything today. Unknown his exact, but has previously seen the subject go into apartment 1307.
1: Hello,
2: they're coming. Unit 10-5. 10-4.

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1: 22, I'm tight.
0: Baker 22, 10-4, Baker 26 status.
2: Baker 26, tight.
0: Baker 26, 10-4.

0: As well, 13.
1: 13, I can copy. I'll meet her directly.
0: 10-4. No, wait, do you have charges or do you still need Madison or out to serve their warrant?
2: It's Madison's 1029. I need him in route.
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0: Thanks, 39, 10-4.

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0: 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Console to Charlie 312 status. 810 4.

0: out there. If you have the complaint, it's an original, it's one of the RVs.
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1: 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Silver Ford, small SUV.

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1: 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No banana status.
2: So what did I do?
1: Nova 9-10-4.
3: Tower 26.
1: Yeah, 26.
2: 7-10-4.
3: Tower is just for all booking so far.
1: Tower 26, you were cutting in and out, can I?
3: Okay, I was going to see something, but I'm really just networking booking until 2000.
1: 26, 10-4.
2: How 14-10-4?
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0: 10-4, 2700 Memorial Parkway.
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0: Description?
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0: 10-4.
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0: Tiger 34, could I have some?
1: Tiger 34, Temple. Charlie 18, exit 19 eastbound, 565, just before the exit. The white Nissan Rogue and a blue Buick Encore.

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0: 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They're en route for a 10-year-old child. 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

0: 33, post generated. Can you show me out on another event for C subject?
1: Ken 4, are you going to be out with Zachary or the elderly female?
0: The elderly female.
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0: with it, didn't it? 4 and 6.
1: Halfway three, 10-4. 10-16 on subject Baker 6. Correction. It's going to be at church in Wheeler, and you're going 10-65 with Madison at Liberty Bail Bond. There's a subject 1097 correction. They're requesting HPD being wrapped for a male that's possibly 1056 in distress.
2: Being wrapped from the precinct.
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1: Ten-four, 10-50, 49, 10-66 to Baker 4912 Merchants Walk. Be a red Tahoe and a black Toyota Camry. Negative injuries. They'll be in front of 912 Merchants Walk.
0: Hey, perfect.
1: Baker 36.
0: Big copy. You shut me up. It was same subject. Zachary, same 1020.
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1: Mile 13, 10 4. Mile 13, 10 43.
0: Mile 14.
1: Mile 13, Max Luther in Greenfield, Colorado. There's a male throwing rocks at vehicles and jumping out in traffic.
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3: 4.
0: Charlie 312. Driver's already exchanged information, I am 10-8.
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0: negative, contact Lincoln Council, around Lampton, any closing this call?
1: Bay 44, 10-4, 10-50, 14-29, Weatherly. It's going to be a black Chevy Silverado and a red Dodge Ram. It occurred in the roadway that pulled in the parking lot. Huntsville clear.
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0: Bay
1: 13, 10-4. Bay 34 status. Huntsville to Baker 34 status. 10-4, you back him right to your SD.
2: Off 13.
1: 10-4, 10-61 Baker 1. It's going to be 11-351 South Parkway Animal Care Clinic. Hospital. Somebody else might shout at 10:50 on July 6th, and she's requesting the business. She needs the camera footage from the business from the 10:50. She's 10:23 in a black Silverado.
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1: Temple.
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1: Alpha 4310-4.
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0: Well, I'm not a church in Wheeler.
1: Sayers, are you for example?
2: We're both in Iceland.
1: Tiger 43, Temple, Huntsville, clear. Tiger 49, Temple.
3: I'm saying zone 1, 10-7-21.

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0: Piper 34, you is at church on Wheeler status. 410-4. Piper 35 status.
1: 17-1050 Highway 53 in Douglas. It's a black sedan versus a red sedan with blockage.
2: There we go. 4.
1: Kyle 13, your next lines are Rocket and Marina.
2: 4. Charlie 44, 10-8, zone 6.
1: Charlie 44, 10-4.
0: That with the property manager of the complex. He's about to have a white male, gray hair. He's been staying in a gray van parked in the north end of the parking lot. They want to trespass him. They have signs posted.
1: Lima 17, Lima 210, 2611 Hilltop Terrace, Grant Residence, front door activation.
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0: 43, 10-4.

0: Pair 42, Bear 43. It's possibly going to be related to a 1052 that came in at the same time. Male subject, that was, he's already on trespass. It's going to be a white male in his 60s wearing a veteran hat.
1: That's what I got.

0: Charlie 44, 1050, Postal Andrews. Charlie 43, Charlie 44, Research Park in 565, southbound. You're spun out, hit the guardrail, went into the ditch. In between 565 and Bradford, southbound lanes, we've received multiple calls.
1: Stay on route 44, 1022.

0: Charlie 42, Charlie 45. It's going to be 1051 related. Subject, Kenyatta Summers, black female, unknown clothing.
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1: Bay 45, Bay 49, 1052 at 11700 South Parkway. They have a white male, gray hair. It's been staying in a gray van parked in the north end of the parking lot. They want to trespassing.
0: 45, 10-4.

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1: 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I'll take 4. It's bear 2-2 for 4-5.
0: 10-4.
2: Lieutenant, make contact with the key holder to the ring, doorbell camera, Falco 1. Lieutenant.
0: 10-4.
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3: 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Baker 42, Baker 43, status. 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
2: All right, go ahead.
1: Tiger 39, 10-4. It's going to be at 4769 Whitesburg Drive at Inquiring Minds. Caller's advising there's, it's going to be at the back of the building. There's two parents attempting to pick up a child. Caller's not allowed to release the child to either parent. I don't have any type of description. At 1055 on Whitesburg.
0: 35178, I'll be around.
1: Page 35, 10-4. Huntsville clear.

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1: 10-4.
0: Be advised, the guardrail isn't blocking the roadway.
1: 10-4.

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0: Air 4, it's all the same. I'll put a notation there.
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0: Baker 43, 1022.
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0: 44, 10-4.

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0: Bentley Wholesale drive off tag on white Ford Fusion. Me and you pulling in the back of Rock and Roll Sushi.
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0: 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Charlie 43, Charlie 56, status.
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0: Charlie 33, Charlie 37, status.
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0: Unit 1070, 1063, rolling 1051. 23 in the area of Highway 53 in Burwell. For a black Tahoe and a white Malibu. The father's in the white Malibu is possibly taking the child. Females in the black Tahoe following. Last seen southbound, nothing further. 1650 Huntsville clear.
1: Victor 1-10-20.
2: Hoover and Webster.
1: Victor 1, tag description.
2: White and Teller, Chevy Malibu, Alabama tag 47 Alpha X-ray 075.
1: Ten four, and you advise you're at St. Clair in Washington.
2: Hoover and Webster.

0: Charlie 56. Charlie 56, state has already closed for the day. Is this something that needs to be called out, or is it not a hazard?
1: It's not a hazard.
2: Baker 3. Tim, an assault occurred at Drake in the Parkway. Female, correction, a male was assaulted by two males. Now he's saying that he's following the suspect. We're trying to get him to pull over. Caller's in a black Lexus. The offenders are in a blue Altima. Offenders were black male, correction. Caller advised a black male 30 to 40 white t-shirt, light complexion, and black male 30 to 40 red t-shirt, dark complected. They're westbound on Drake Avenue.
3: 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Can you copy it to West?
2: Been advised.
4: I'm looking at some of
2: them. You know, Jim. Thank you, 34, Bayer 43, 1022.

0: Charlie 18, Charlie 415, 41. Charlie 18, Charlie 415, Drake and Newsom. Callers advised they were 1041 by two men, two male subjects. The callers following the subjects, callers in a black Lexus, subjects in a blue Altima sedan, tag 47 Charlie 9 Bravo Hotel Romeo. We have the caller on the line. Trying to get further.
1: 99 records. They're stopped in Drake near McVeigh in the middle of the road.

0: 他会说，
1: 啊，欠风。Thank you, 43, 1050. Thank you, 43, 1066 to Baker 3. Tell me at the parkway in Bob Wallace. It's negative injuries that we on the southbound side of the parkway. It's a white Ford Escape and a black, possibly a Jeep SUV. They're advised they're on the side of the parkway southbound in front of Parkway Place Mall.
2: Charlie 37, 10-4.
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2: 10-4, 1656.

0: they both turning on McVeigh, or is one of them?
1: Yeah, no, they both went southbound on McVeigh. I lost the visual.
2: Say 39 Temple. 1 status.
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for Timothy 547. I'm still looking for it's in reference to the bull of the Rollington 51 from the county. 47 has a vehicle stopped requesting 1055.

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0: Unit 1070, 1063, reckless driver. 53 in the area, 565 eastbound at Mooresville, per tractor trailer, driving erratic. Passing eastbound, nothing further. 1659, Huntsville clear.

0: 1070, 1063, Breckless Driver, 565 in Mooresville Road. 1060 tractor trailer with no trailer, driving erratic all over the roadway. It's going to be a white tractor trailer with no tag. Slashing ahead at eastbound passing exit 3. White male driver, 30 to 40 years of age. No further 1700.
1: Description. 47 Alpha Papa 81 Whiskey, Gold Toyota Avalon.

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1: Unit 1063 eastbound 565 from Morseville Road for a semi with no trailer, driving reckless, no further, 1702 on full clear.
2: We're going to get next in line for a white Ford Escape.
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0: 35. Charles 17.
1: Charlie 17, Lima 211, in the area of Oakwood Road and Sparkman. I had a caller on the line, heard someone yell on line, disconnected, his voicemail and call back, 1069 for disturbance. S4.
0: 7759.
1: I'm sorry, I spilled it in coffee on my head background. Just the last four.
0: 7759.
1: Thank you. Two fourteen status.
2: 7, Charlie 17, from 1012.
0: Charlie 17, copy.
1: It's all clear.

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1: 17. 211 North.
0: Charlie 17, Lima 211, 2308 Euclid. Caller advised the front door of this residence is open. Their dog has the residence and is now chasing people, and they're unable to make contact.
1: Charlie 17, help.

0: Lima 17, Lima 2, 11, and 10, 22.
1: Okay. Clear.
2: I'm 298, happy. Go ahead with the next one. Victor 3 on north.
1: Victor 1.
3: 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Well, 47, Alpha, Uniform, X-Ray, Romeo.

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0: Alpha 44, 1210, Sparkman Drive, Coin Laundry, the black male. 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
1: Oh, there they go.
0: Thank you, 36, 1022.

0: Tiger 45, Tiger 49 status. 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Tiger 42 status.
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1: Vega 36, that's 4. They route 100%.
2: We went 17 tonight, then.
0: I need 4.
1: 17, that's up.
0: 17-4.
3: Charlie 47, Enterprise and University. Caller advised the traffic light is not cycling correctly.

0: Bigfoot. You can get in contact with Kiona.
1: 8:42, 10:04. I'll call you along, Cooper.

Charlie 45, 1061. Charlie 45, 945, Mid-City, Anthem House Apartments in the parking garage. Posting officer contact in reference to damage on the rental car. They think something has hit it.

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1: Go ahead.
2: And it's going to be a 1033. Offender vehicle is blue Nissan Altima, Alabama tag. 47 Charlie 9 Bravo Hotel Romeo. Offenders are going to be a white female and two black males, unknown clothing. Last seen in the area of McVeigh and Foster. You can have some units, just check the area.
3: I'm just leveling out with her, sir.
1: Do we tell them for?
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0: Billy 415, the possible offender had called in saying that they were being followed in their blue Nissan Altima and went back to their father's address at 3815 Troy Swayze.
1: Lima 17, Charlie 17 status.
0: 10-4, Charlie 42, Charlie 45, copy.
2: 10-4, to be advised that subject, that tag comes back to subject Janice Sharp, date of birth 5/26/92.
0: 10-4, that was the name of the caller as well for this other call.
3: Southern Lights is cycling. I'm 10-8. Show me en route with Charlie 45.
0: 10-4.
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2: 22. It's code 1 up tonight.
0: 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Charlie 45-10-9.
3: He says King unit tonight.
0: He'll do a King unit tonight.
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0: King 4, can you be en route to 3815 Troy Swayze, possible 1033 offender?
4: 10-4.

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1: 10-4. 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
1: 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He's advised that his son's name is Stephen Kyle Hamilton and he goes by Kyle.
2: I copy him. 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
1: 10-4.
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1: Charlie 415 status. 5. Charlie 415 status. Charlie 44 status.
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1: 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We'll talk across the table.
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0: 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Did you tell me you were 10-8 from that call on Cape Wood?
1: 10-8.
0: Temple.

0: 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We'll go up tonight. 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
1: 10-4, 17-27. 35, 39, DHR has been notified. Okay. 43, your 6 second next in line will be roadside. Charlie 42, 10-4. King 4-10-4.
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0: Charlie 44, Charlie 312. Subject has left towards 72 in the parking lot and in direction of travel, just 1069 area for disturbance.
1: Now, 78, Roger.
0: Negative, do you need them to be?
1: 4, just go 1.
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1: Six.
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1: 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A male subject answered the phone, advised that they are currently at the Crestwood ER due to an injury that the driver of the black Lexus caused.
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0: Baker 42, Baker 45, 1061. Bay 42, Bay 45, at One Hospital Drive at Crestwood, you'll be making contact with a male that is actually the offender in a 1033 on West. He's calling it in like he's the victim, so they're expecting you. He's 1097 with another black male. His name's, the one you're making contact with, his name is Joshua. .1022 on that name. Stand by. We're going to try to get it. But it's two black males. One's wearing a white t-shirt. The other one's wearing a red shirt. Is out with the victim.
1: Yeah, I'm going to start out.
2: 45, 10-4. 42, 1022.
0: 1022.
1: I got him.
0: Bay 43, Bay 45, if you do make contact with them, they, the two black males, need to be detained.

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1: Baker 34, you said you're en route with 43?
0: 10-4.
1: 10-4. You still want Baker 45 en route, or?
0: 4.
1: 10-4, you en route to Crestwood. The male subject at Crestwood's name is Kevin Hewlett. He's standing outside with a black male wearing a red shirt outside the, and correction, and then there's another male inside the ER.
0: Careful.

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1: 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Where are you en route to?
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0: Alpha 33, 49, 4433, Bonnell Apartment C, Charlie. Callers requesting welfare check on their granddaughter. It's a white female, dark curly hair, brown eyes. Haven't seen the child in approximately 24 days. Request welfare check. Forget. Somebody hit and run. Callers in.

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1: I'm 44, I'm 49. 1300 University, Bama Room, Room 128, Colors. 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

0: King 4 to King 3. 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

0: Lima 25 South, so if I was to make contact with that caller at Crestwood.
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0: Charlie 312, can you make contact with the 1061 in Mid-City?
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0: Number.
1: Number. Come out at McVeigh and Foster.
0: Region 6, number 4.

South 13, on 47, 1037. Whole Foods at 2501 South Parkway. Caller advised there was a female walking toward Bob Wallace Avenue. Appeared she might be AMS. Said she appeared to be possibly talking to herself. She was walking toward the roadway. She is a white female, 30 to 50 years of age. Had straight dark hair. POC was 1756. From Jack County and is 1049.

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0: Can you have a South unit go to 2800 Memorial Parkway at Wendy's, see if they have security footage of this incident happening around 1650?
1: 10-4.
0: They happened in the parking lot.

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Digits 1975, 1058, the V home. No problem. Layer 39 at 817 Cook Avenue. It's going to be in the parking lot, 1058-1097, for a subject. Advises the patient crashed out after confiscating 1079. It's possibly going to be a male subject. Patient's been uncooperative with HIPC. Mayor 49, 10-4. Mayor 35, Mayor 39, the subject does have a history of 1075 attempts.

8359. The patient's going to be a 14-year-old male. If I didn't advise, he's uncooperative and has a history of 1075 attempts. Can you put in your bar?

0: 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I'm in the area. Does it call in contact?
1: 36 negative.
0: That's 10-4.
1: That's for clear.
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0: 32 at Sparkman and Pike Avenue. Caller advised there's two vehicles stopped in the westbound rightmost lane with their flashers on. They possibly need TC. This is Tessa from a passerby.
1: Any manner was that last call? Those vehicles left.

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1: The vehicles at Sparkman and Pike have left. There's no hazard.
0: 10-4. Officer, see you, copy.
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0: Charlie 43, Charlie 44, possible 1039. Charlie 43, Charlie 44, can you route to the Home Depot at 4045 Walton's Ridge? There's a group of subjects fighting in the parking lot, so she's not sure if it's physical or still trying to get further.
1: Offender is still in the area, possibly the 1049.

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1: Probably too.
2: Wing 211, 1061, Alpha 6. Wing 211 at 3506 Purdy Drive. Caller requests to speak to an officer in reference to them renting a room and recently being kicked out.
1: California 7, Charlie 56. Can you have to pop eyes at 7064 Highway 72? There's a customer acting irate, refusing to leave and harassing a caller at the front counter. It's a black female in her 30s wearing a yellow shirt.
2: Now 4774.
1: Charlie 43, Charlie 44. It's going to be a white male in his 60s, unknown clothing with access to a white Chevy pickup. Next to a white male in his 20s wearing a blue polo with access to a blue Hyatt Nissan.
0: What's up,

0: 45.
1: Can you just notate the call details that 2612 ABC Wholesale may have cameras in the back that caught the incident?
2: So, 45-10-4, can you just tell us, 10-20?
1: 10-4, it's going to be 2612
0: Lehman Ferry Road. It's going to be ABC Wholesale.
2: 330 Sutton Road at Walmart. That was a male in a silver Ram next to the Murphy gas station. I think someone shattered his windshield on his vehicle and he's requesting 1017. Are you 85, 39 status? Vega 44 status.
3: Caller fell on the line and told them one that they didn't know their address and then hung up, had never answered on callback. Are you in CAD for the PX? 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
2: Yeah, 4.

0: approximately 33. Is there a unit with a fire track tonight?
1: No, what you need?
0: A unit with a fire track?
2: L-47-10-4.
3: It's negative. I'll probably have a full case. I'll be around.
0: Hey, we've got a full case car here. It won't go in the back. I'll respond to PSC and go pick up 1022.

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3: 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Simply sick.

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0: Lima 17, 10-15, if you're going to raise altitude.
1: 17.
0: Lima 17, Leroy Drive and Flash to Pine. Caller advised they were involved in hit and run. It's going to be a black GMC Terrain. The other vehicle involved is going to be a black SUV. Vehicles last seen. Heading northbound on Flashy.
1: Yeah.

0: very hot for something.
1: Ten four.
0: Okay.
1: 10-4, 1900. Ten four.
2: Ten five.